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And I have a question. What is something your younger self would never believe that you're doing now? Think about that. First thing that comes to mind, let me know. Beauty with an IE, no Y in the beat on social.

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1: And today we're talking about the things that our younger self would never believe that we're doing now. Probably for me, I mean, I have a lot of things, but I hated public speaking, which is funny because I do it for a living. But being on the radio is different. Like, I don't see you, you don't see me, I'm in this little box. Even when I first started in radio, I still was very nervous about public speaking. Now, I don't care. Throw me out there. Give me a mic. Hey guys, which is such a different personality for me. I was so shy growing up, but I always had it like inside me to like want to be not shy and to put myself out there. So I definitely know little Bianca would be freaking out, probably hiding her eyes, turning around in a corner. Couldn't even look at Bianca now. What about you?
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Like I said, we're talking today all the things happening in June. 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A little crazy Gemini. And like I said, I have a pool and all that now. 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We'll talk like big movie releases. 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
1: And today we're talking about the things that our younger self would never believe that we are actually doing now. Somebody said voluntarily eating vegetables, like I buy broccoli now and I don't just cover it with cheese. 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

And I'm telling you now, I'm trying to give you the heads up. We do have another 3-day weekend this month, Juneteenth, in a couple of Fridays. So make it a 4-day. I am an advocate for that. Like, take the extra day. I think I'm going to do that. Probably going to be around the time I'm actually moving into the place. I'll get the keys tomorrow, but we got cleaning and painting and things that need to happen. And then I want to give myself time to pack up. So I think I might do a 4-day weekend. It won't be a fun 4-day weekend. I mean, it will be. It'll be exciting, but like sweaty and hot and no, don't put that there kind of a weekend, but so worth it.

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1: And there's one thing for sure. If J-Lo is in a movie with somebody, there's going to be some speculation that they're dating, right? I don't know if these two are actually dating. They were asked about it recently in her interview, and she kind of shut it down in a way of saying, oh, that always happens anytime I do a movie with somebody, they speculate. If you don't know, she has a new movie with Brett Goldstein, aka Ted Lasso. And their chemistry is said to be undeniable. So, of course, people are assuming the two might have taken their love story off screen. But as of now, that rumor has been shut down. We will see. And speaking of being shut down, Bill Cosby, he lost his attempt at a new trial in the civil case, which he had to pay, I think, almost $20 million, right, to his accuser. So he was trying to say that that was not a fair amount. It was excessive and he didn't get a fair trial. But the judge was like, no, no, no. And I'm glad because he already got off on his previous sentence. He served nearly 3 years in prison and then that conviction was overturned. So yeah, I'm glad this one's staying. You know what you did, Bill. You know.
2: Este es un avance informativo que podrás ver hoy por Telemundo 48. 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

And I don't know what it is this week, but I'm on point and I'm not even trying to be. Get this. Yesterday, National Rotisserie Chicken Day. Very random. But guess what I brought to work? Literally a whole rotisserie chicken. Sorry, y'all, if I snuck up the office. And like a chopped bag of like Caesar salad. I just didn't have time to cut it up, so I brought the whole bag with me, cut some pieces off, threw it on my salad. That was yesterday, right? National Rotisserie Chicken Day. Didn't even know. And then today, I saw someone post it was National Egg Day, and I have not had eggs in a minute. Today, I decided I want to make myself a little at-home McMuffin situation. Like, I don't even know what tomorrow is, but I bet you somehow I'm going to be on it.

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1: And today we're talking about the things that our younger self would be shocked to see us doing. 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

0: really seasoned well, but I don't know. 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Like, as soon as I put it in my mouth, I was like, nope, don't want to do this. And it wasn't from the flavor. So I guess I've got more adventurous, but I'm still pretty tame with my palate. Gave me like a cheeseburger, ketchup, cheese, tomato, piece of lettuce, call it a day.
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Remember the show To Catch a Predator? They would go and confront suspected predators on the show. It would get really intense. But because it was so successful, it's now being turned into a movie. And the actor Robert Pattinson, you know him from Batman and Twilight, he's going to be playing the main character. You know, he's going to be playing the host where he's confronting the predator in the movie. Anyways, the movie's called Primetime. It's going to be out this fall.

0: 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Now you can win all of your arguments thanks to ChatGPT. That's coming up in a few minutes.
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1: Here's how to win an argument in a relationship. You ready for this, Camilo? I am about to give you the secret sauce so that you can win all the arguments with your wife.
0: I love it. Let's go.
1: Use ChatGPT. All right. Now listen, people have been using ChatGPT to help improve their arguments during a disagreement, like this guy who said on Reddit that he knows his girlfriend runs to AI to prompt things to say in the argument. Now, do you think this is cheating? Her not, you know, being able to just come off the top? Or is this brilliant?
0: This is brilliant. That's, I mean, the whole world's going to AI and GPT. So, why not?
1: Okay, so tell me an argument you want to win with your wife and let's get an answer.
0: Who's taking out the garbage tonight?
1: Okay, Katrina B, the producer, put this in the prompt in ChatGPT. DJ Camilo, Club King, who never helps out with any house chores, but does pay all the bills, takes the family out on nice vacations, ended up getting a family dog out of peer pressure. Who should take out the trash between DJ Camilo or his incredible wife who carried his two children and helped raise them to be the incredible adults that they are today?
0: Oh, boy.
2: All right, Camilo. So ChatGPT says that your wife, Chef T, would be doing a lot more at home, especially in terms of raising the kids and maybe even handling the household chores. So maybe for tonight, you should step up and take out the garbage. After all, it's just a small task compared to everything your wife does.
0: Nessa, ChatGPT is trash.
1: When you hear a good idea, it's natural to do a double take. 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

And it's no different right here with the cost of everything going up. How long would you wait for cheaper gas? Apparently, people have been waiting up to 30 minutes to get gas at Costco because they've been able to keep their prices down. I'm going to go ahead and say people are willing to wait an hour at least, or even more, because everything else, these prices are crazy nowadays.

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1: You've played it cool and I've played it dumb. 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

0: 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I want to know why you had a swipe left on your date. All right? That's happening in a few minutes.
1: You could watch another Get Ready With Me video.
2: 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Welcome back. 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
0: Swipe left. Do not date.
1: Your date turned out to be a mess, okay? So you had a swipe left on her. And Tyler, I need the details. What ultimately happened? Why did you call it off?
2: I had to because, you know, she tried to have me swiping left, right, every which way with my credit card. It was crazy. We met up for drinks. Everything was going good. You know, I was a little bit late getting there. Didn't really think anything of it. So, bam, fast forward. Night goes great. We're getting up out of there. I give her a hug and she's like, oh, wait a minute. Before you leave, I got to give you my Venmo. And I was like, your Venmo for what? And she's like, oh, you know, you got to Venmo me the cash for that drink that I bought myself while I was waiting for you to come to the bar. And I was like, you gotta be joking. Like, I thought she was joking. That's it. But she wasn't joking. She was serious. She wanted reimbursement for a single drink because I was 10 minutes late. Like, that killed the whole move for me. That killed the whole vibe. I'm like,
1: Wait, Tyler. Okay, so there's a lot of things that I'm on your side with. But you don't think it was like, you know, the gentleman thing to do to cover that drink of hers that she had obviously before you came? You didn't, you know, like, there's nothing wrong with that. You're trying to wow out your date a little bit, no?
2: No, I'm not. Listen, I'm... Like, you can't cover your little drink before I got there. Like,
1: oh, now you wait. Now you're gonna call it a little drink. Okay, so I see the energy we're on right now, Tyler. She really upset you.
2: I thought it was tasteless. I was like, where's the class here? Where's the class?
1: So I take it that you did not do that.
2: Absolutely not. Absolutely not. At the point, the tab was like $200. You know what I'm saying? And
1: yeah.
2: She ordered multiple drinks. She ordered the best thing on the menu. I didn't even say anything. Like, she ordered a nice meal. She had multiple drinks. I only had an appetizer, you know?
1: Right.
2: You know what I'm saying?
1: Swipe left.

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0: sued for close to $3 million from another artist, the singer MIA. Now, Kid Cudi kicked her off his tour, and now she's suing him, saying that the contract that she signed guaranteed her payday of $2.8 million.
1: Oh my God, Josh, can I try on your glasses?

0: 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Listen, I might have to cave and let AI take over. That's coming up in a few minutes.
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0: Vanessa on air.
1: When technology actually does good for once. Camilla, would you allow a digital clone of yourself so that it could do all of your work for you?
2: Oh, wow. If it's helpful, absolutely. But then I feel it's also dangerous, so I don't know.
1: Right. It's like, what comes with this? Look, I'm all about it if that means we all stay safe and I'm still getting money. But yeah, there's this company now known as the world's first digital cloning platform. And I think who really benefits from this are digital creators, because it's creating content for them and it's doing all the work for them. And there's obviously going to be a small percentage of money given to this company, because this company is facilitating, you know, the cloning aspect of it. I don't know. It sounds pretty good, kind of, maybe, unless it tries to attack us or something.
2: Exactly. I don't trust it.
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So basically, this new board is going to have 6 members, and the goal for them is to keep on pushing the brand of BET forward. And let's be honest, LL Cool J and Queen Latifah, they got some of the most brilliant minds ever.

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0: It's time for I'm Over It.
1: Okay, so tell me what you're sick and tired of dealing with. And by the way, I'm not going to judge you. This is a safe space, all right? This is I'm Over It. And I got Marcus on the line. What's going on?
2: Yo, what's up, Nessa? How you doing?
1: Hey, Marcus, what is happening?
2: Yo, all right, so I'm going to be real with you. I'm done with, like, the whole club scene situation.
1: Like, why?
2: I'm over it.
1: Why?
2: The music's too loud. Everybody's not really dancing. It's all about, like, hookah and all of that stuff or whatever. And then the drinks are overpriced. And, you know, I'm like, you know, I feel like after you hit, like, 35, I'm 38. And right now, it's just, I'm just over it, man. The lines to get in, you know, everybody's standing around looking at each other, the expense.
1: Yeah, no one wants to dance anymore, for sure.
2: Nah, man, I'm all set. And then the people that are dancing, I feel like I'm looking at them like I'm the old dad in the room or something. You know what I'm saying? Like, I'm just over it, man. I'm over it. It's overrated. It's over expensive. It's overpriced. It's just whack. It's not like what it used to be. Maybe that's my age, but you know, that's it for me.

Let's get the party started. See you at the bar, you was hardly talking. That's when I knew that your heart was scarring. Friends to lovers need a part to star in. Like, wait, babe, let me

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At this point, I think she hates him. She got the tattoo with her and Ben's name replaced, right? Remember, it was cute. It was their name with the infinity sign. So she covered up their names, and now it's just an infinity tattoo. I'm telling you, J-Lo hates that man.

0: 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I'm going to tell you the research that backs this up. 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
1: Do you think venting to your wife or your friend is going to help you feel less angry?
2: Absolutely.
1: You're wrong, and the research shows it. Okay, so this was published on Newsweek, and basically it's saying that venting to a friend or partner about your bad day, you're going to think it's helping you, but it's actually not. 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

Stallion's not letting up on this messy breakup that she had with the basketball player Klay Thompson. She previewed some new music and people caught some of the lyrics where she was talking about how basically being wifey is done. It's over with. I get it. When you go through those kind of breakups, you belong to the streets for a while. And I'm not judging.

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0: Okay, so I want to hear about this again, all right? Something you've never shared with anybody else. That is the whole point of this segment right here called Confess with Ness. And Alex, I got you on the line. What's this confession about?
1: Nessa, I just want to make sure this is a safe space. No judgment, right?
0: Absolutely. No judging.
1: Okay. So, Nessa, I have been stealing my neighbor's Wi-Fi for months.
0: Oh, this is genius. Genius, genius, mm-hmm. genius. Listen, with the way things are going right now, the cost of everything being up, I'm not mad at this.
1: Okay, good. Thank you. Thank you.
0: So how are you doing it? Share the secret.
1: All right. So listen, it started when I moved in and noticed their network wasn't blocked. It was open. You didn't need a code. It wasn't secure. So I thought, you know what? I'm just going to move in and I'm going to log on just until I get mine set up. But, you know, a few months go by. No one said anything to me. And here we are.
0: And saving money. Do you think you're ever going to get caught up with this?
1: I mean, I hope not. I hope I don't get caught up in it.
0: I hope not. How much money do you think you could save in a year after doing all this?
1: I actually did the math. I mean, we're talking like almost $100 a month. I mean, that's $1,200.
0: That is a lot of money. Keep up the good work, Alex. Swam.

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0: Drake the charts. Clearly the people still love him. He's still number one. His album Iceman is still at the number one spot on the Billboard 200 chart so far, selling over 660,000 units total. Doesn't matter who's dissing him. Looks like he's still got the charts moving.
1: Yeah.

0: There are reasons why women cheat in a relationship. We're going to talk about that in a few minutes. Yo.
1: We're back. 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

0: Vanessa on air.
1: All right, name me some reasons why your wife would cheat on you, Camilo.
2: Oh, wow. I go broke?
1: All right, here are the top reasons why a woman might end up cheating in a relationship. All right? If she's feeling neglected emotionally.
2: Yeah, that'll drive a woman crazy.
1: Not being satisfied in the bedroom.
2: Ooh, that should be on your top three list.
1: Cheating because she wants to get some relief from the stress because her husband, boyfriend, partner, whoever is stressing her all the way out.
2: That's not right, Nessa. That's not right.
1: This isn't based on me. This was a compilation on Lad Bible and they just reported on it. So Camilo, I'm giving you hints that you just might want to double check everything's good at home.
2: Nessa, I'm taking my wifey out to dinner right after this.
3: I was distracted and in traffic. I didn't feel it when the earthquake happened, but it really got me thinking. Were you out drinking? Were you in the living room chilling, watching

If the world was ending, you'd come over, right? You come.

I'd hold you tight, and there wouldn't be a reason why we would even have to say goodbye. If the world was ending, you'd come over, right? Right? If the world was ending, you would come over, right? Right?

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Don Toliver now joined them as the most streamed rappers of the year, passing 3 billion streams on Spotify. Congratulations to Don Toliver. I don't think anybody expected that, but look at him doing his thing for sure.

0: Are we becoming more antisocial as a society? I think so, but I'm not mad. I'll explain in a few minutes.
1: You could watch another Get Ready With Me video.
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1: Right now, Camilla, would you rather go and hang out with your friends at a club, or would you rather stay home with your family and do the chores that your wife asks you to do?
2: Oh, we out to the club ASAP. Here we go. We'll be turning up. Talk to me.
1: Wow. You and I are so different. And reading this article, I think there's more people on my side saying that staying in is now the new going out. So even if I had Katrina be the producer, come over and hang out, we're not going out to eat or anything like that. We'd rather stay on the couch and actually ignore one another. It's like the perfect hangout session.

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0: my God, how uplifting and inspiring you've been for me for all this time. 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
1: Yeah.

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That's when I knew that your heart was scarring. 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Like, wait, babe, let me ask.

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10: Good Thursday morning, guys. It is Thursday, June 4th. Welcome to the Morning Mash. Johnny Cage, DJ Javi's back from the dead.
11: Hello.
10: Oh, you're good.
11: Hello.
10: Though. Good morning.
11: Good morning.
10: And Romy, good morning, Romy.
12: Hello.
10: Yeah.
12: Good morning.
10: For this first Throwback Thursday of June. And man, what a crazy night we had on the west side. I don't know
11: did
10: if you guys
11: really?
10: I don't know if you guys got any rain, but holy smokes. It hailed. I was so worried. It was my dog's first thunderstorm and they were freaking out. So yeah, they slept on the bed with us. It was just crazy, crazy. It poured. Did you guys get a ton of rain?
12: Yeah. I think so because everything's wet outside, but okay. I didn't hear a thing.
10: You knocked out.
12: Yeah.
10: You're a heavy sleeper, dude.
12: I am.
10: Thank you for my cowboy hat. Yeah. Javi, did you get a lot of rain in the valley?
13: Oh, plenty.
10: A lot
13: Thank
10: of rain.
13: Thank goodness. Yeah, era tiempo.
10: It was raining and the thunder, dude, there was a, I thought on the west side when there was a big thunder or lightning, it was just, it shook the whole house. I was like, oh man, something, I'm pretty sure it hit a power line. It was crazy.
13: Yeah, loud.
12: Like
10: crazy,
12: that?
10: Crazy, crazy. But yeah, so, we got a ton of rain. And we're going to get some rain today. 40% of El Paso is going to see some rain today, starting at 6 p.m.
13: Mm-hmm.
10: 6 to 8, it's supposed to rain tonight. So you might not want to, if you do wash your car, stick it in the garage. But yeah, a lot of rain. Rain was the whole story. So it was insane yesterday. Crazy, crazy.
13: Oh yeah.
10: But yeah, we definitely didn't. Did the Upper East Side get any rain? Do you guys, if you guys live on the Far East, did you guys get a lot of rain too? For those of you guys that are on the camera, by the way, don't forget, we stream live every morning. You can catch me on TikTok live at KAGE_915. Romy, what's yours?
12: Mine is at Romyade, Romyayde.
10: Yeah, so join us in the studio, be part of the show, come in, say hello, and we want to know, did the Upper East Side get a lot of, rain?
13: Rain?
10: Like, I'm talking about like Horizon or, the Tierras. Did you guys get rain? Because I know a couple of days ago, was it yesterday or two days ago, when there was a ton of hail on the northeast, but we didn't get any rain on the west side.
13: What?
10: It's crazy. So yeah, they're saying it rained a lot by El Dorado, and it was crazy in Horizon. All right, thanks for the info. Montana, Rich Beam, a lot of rain. So all of El Paso got poured on, which hopefully now it'll get a little bit greener, right? Especially Trans Mountain. You ever drive through Trans Mountain when it rains a lot? Gets really, really green.
12: Really?
10: Yeah.
12: And scary. Does it get scary?
10: Not that scary, but it's good. Yeah. So, man, people are saying I was asleep. I don't know. You slept through the, man, you guys are
13: slept through the whole thing.
10: You slept through the lightning?
12: We're tired.
10: You guys stay busy all day, but damn.
12: The economy is crazy. We got to have like 5 jobs now. So we tired.
10: First, I'm like, Romy, I was dead. Look wet too. That's crazy. It rained. Yeah, poured in cruises. Because our niece called us and she's like, is it raining hard over there? It's hailing over here. We did get hail.
13: Damn, hail?
10: Yeah, we got hail. Did you guys get hail?
13: Yeah,
12: I don't think so. No, I don't think we got hail.
13: Nah, bro.
10: So my pup was scared. I opened the back door and then Riley's the crazy one. She's going to be the death of me. And she ran out and I'm like, oh man.
13: Oh,
10: she ran out into the backyard and got all wet. And I'm like, yeah. And then Rocco followed her and yeah, forget it. But I guess there's some heavy sleepers. I wake up quick, man.
12: Really? Yeah, so does my husband. He couldn't sleep. And then Bella is terrified, our little dog Bella is terrified of the rain. And every time it's going to rain, we already know because she starts shaking.
10: No.
12: So she's been crying since like 5 this morning.
10: Oh, poor baby.
12: She was scared.
10: Yeah, Riley got scared with the lightning. She was like she didn't know, I had to get her and hug her. And
13: damn.
10: Yeah, give her a little, she slept close to us. But yeah, she was scared. And Rocco was just barking every time they were thunder. Like, he didn't know what it was. And it was like their first thunderstorm. So I was like, but yeah. It was a nice little change of weather. But with that brings humidity.
13: Ugh.
12: Yep.
10: So expect it to be humid the next couple of days. And then next week, we're talking 100-degree weather, finally.
12: Dang. I'm not ready for it.
10: You're not?
12: I don't want it.
10: Is it me or does today? Well, yesterday it felt kind of like October.
12: Yeah, it does.
10: Like it's over. Yeah, it felt like fall for a little bit.
12: Kind of feels fall-ish.
10: Yeah, fall-ish, but no, it's actually not. They're saying to put white noise for dogs when it thunders. Yeah, maybe.
12: I've tried everything. This girl.
10: So we got a great show lined up. Lots to talk up. We have, of course, tickets for the baby. He's coming in concert July 11th over at 1111. That's it, the event. That's the event center in the Northeast. We got those tickets. We also got tickets for Shinedown. We got tickets to go check out The Mandalorian and Grogu.
0: Damn.
10: So we're pretty stacked with tickets for today. Sweet. We got birthdays coming up at 7:45. So if you got a birthday shout out, you want to send someone, there's a birthday post already up on Mix927 EP's Instagram and Facebook page. So leave it in the comment section. Don't put it on the cameras. Don't DM us because, yeah, don't leave it on there. So there you go. All right. What do we got? Who's kicking it off? How was your guys' evening?
12: Oh. It was good. I did the Death in a Hoodie podcast yesterday, so shout out to them. Oh, by the way, I brought you a shirt. They said that they forgot to give you a shirt.
10: Oh, nice, man.
12: The last time you were there.
10: Yeah.
12: So we got shirts and, nice. It was fun. It was like a little bit over an hour and it went by so fast.
10: Nice.
12: It was fun. So that podcast, I think they said it'll be up, I think on Sunday.
10: Nice.
12: Or Monday.
10: Yeah.
12: Something like that.
10: Today I'm doing the Clocked Out podcast with my homie Joe. He's a police officer, so
12: oh wow,
10: it's called Clocked Out, but it's all the way in Horizon. It's what? Tonight, man. So I gotta drive way yeah. back to Horizon. But they offered, it's cool because they offered to send me an Uber.
12: Oh, or, you that's know, pick nice.
10: Up. I was like, nah, man, I like driving. And then plus, I'm gonna be on the east up, you know, that side of town. So
12: oh,
10: guess what I'm gonna get?
12: I know what that means.
10: You know
12: and
10: what I'm
12: jealous.
10: Gonna get, right? You know what I'm gonna get? I'm
12: oh,
10: gonna get,
12: I know.
10: That means I'm gonna get teriyaki madness, man.
12: Man, I've been trying to go for like a month.
10: They're saying I'm hungover with my shades. No, they're green.
0: Hungover.
10: They go with my shirt. I'm not a raging alcoholic that drinks during the weekdays. You crazy?
0: Weirdos.
10: Oh man. Well, speaking of that, let's get this drink on. Hold on. It's that time, right, Alf?
0: Oh, yeah.
10: Yeah. And that's because Javi was sick. We're glad he's feeling better.
0: There it is.
10: There it is. All right. There you go.
0: And no, I didn't get the screw worm either.
10: You didn't get the screw. What is that screw worm, man? I heard it's found in South Texas.
0: Oh, yeah.
10: The first case is already in. Who's screwing the worms now?
12: Damn.
10: Who's screwing worms now, man?
12: Is that what that is?
10: Yeah, it's what it's called, the screw worm.
0: That means the meat's going to go up, dude.
10: Yeah.
12: That's gross.
10: Yeah, I'm going to get myself some teriyaki madness.
12: Oh, I'm so jealous.
10: Tonight. Yeah. I'm going to be in that area tonight, so I'm like, yeah, why not, man? Why not? But yeah, what is this screw worm, and what is it? Is it deadly? And then Javi just told me that he thinks one of our coworkers says she thinks she has it. I'm like, she better keep her
0: hands. I was talking about it the other day. I'm like,
10: she got to stay on the Spanish side then over there again, with our KBNA Spanish. I don't know. It's a new thing that they're trying to scare us with now, right?
0: Yep.
10: Every year it's like something like,
0: it's going to raise the price.
10: First it was this, and it's this strain of COVID's coming for you. This strain is it, right? And you're just like, what's a screw worm? You don't even know what the hell it is.
0: Just another reason to raise prices and property taxes.
10: I know there's two city reps trying to do away with the data centers, right? Not getting political or anything. I don't care, but they're saying it could cost us taxpayers millions.
0: See?
10: Right?
12: What?
10: I'm like, why aren't they that passionate about, you know, fighting against raising property taxes?
12: Mm-mm.
0: That's what y'all voted for.
10: Mm. That's why, yeah, exactly. Mm-mm-mm. All right, man. How was your night, D? How you were sick yesterday?
0: Yeah, I watched a little bit of the NBA finals.
10: Go Spurs, go!
0: Well, I thought the Spurs were actually going to win this one, and no, they lost.
10: No, I didn't watch it, dude.
0: They lost. There was a lot of celebrities in the building, dude.
10: I saw. What's the guy that played Spoonie Love?
0: The comedian. Oh, Morgan.
10: Morgan. Not
0: Morgan. Say Morgan Wallen.
10: No, not Morgan Wallen. Not Morgan Freeman. What was his name?
0: Oh my gosh! Hold on.
10: Tracy Morgan.
0: Tracy Morgan.
10: Tracy Morgan.
0: I couldn't remember his name.
10: Yeah.
0: Timothy Chalamet was there.
10: He's a huge fan of the Knicks,
0: yeah, bro.
12: Really?
10: Was he with Kylie?
12: Timmy.
0: No. Because I didn't see her.
10: Cause she's on the beach in Caracos. Is that how you say Caracos? Whatever it's called?
12: In Greece?
10: In Greece. And she's taking like half encuadrada pictures. You know, that's all the Kardashians do is.
12: Yeah, right? That's all they know
10: it's,
12: how to
10: it's
12: do.
10: It's rare to see them with clothes on anymore. Yeah, all of them.
12: Honestly.
10: Yeah. But yeah.
0: Ben Stiller was there.
10: I saw that. Who's that? Is that his wife, that the tall lady he was with? He was walking.
0: Oh,
10: with,
0: really?
10: Yeah. Cause I saw when he was walking out, he was holding her hand.
0: Fat Joe was there. O'Neal, Shaquille O'Neal was there.
10: Wow.
0: It's a lab it, I know.
10: So a lot of celebrities
0: there. Yeah, there was a lot of celebrities there.
10: To watch the Spurs lose.
0: But they lost, the Spurs lost.
10: Spurs lose game one.
0: Game one at San Antonio.
10: I was on live last night and then someone said that it was tied going into the fourth.
0: Well,
10: was it pretty close?
0: Yeah, well, I stopped watching like halftime.
10: Oh, okay. Okay.
0: Damn. And then I woke up this morning like, oh damn, they lost. Damn.
12: So are we going for the Spurs or the Knicks?
10: I don't care. I'm going for
0: it.
10: I
0: don't care.
10: I'll watch game seven or whatever.
0: When last game?
10: Not game seven. I'll watch whenever it's about to finish. I'll be like, okay. And then it gets boring again. Mm-hmm. I tell you, just basketball doesn't get, I'm not really into basketball that much.
12: No?
10: Mm-mm. I'd rather watch a full baseball game, and I think baseball is boring. Like,
12: hey.
10: Well, I'm just saying, like, it really is. If you think about it, it's a long game.
12: It's a long game, and you gotta be paying attention. You gotta put attention.
10: Okay, so when you guys go to the Chihuahuas, do you watch the whole thing?
12: I do.
10: Really?
12: I do.
10: Like, you don't get up and walk around?
12: I hate getting up and walking around.
10: What?
12: I hate it. I don't like it.
10: No.
12: No.
10: Yeah, I can watch maybe like
0: one inning.
10: No, I can watch two or three innings.
12: Really?
10: And then I get like,
12: You get restless?
10: Yeah, I get restless and I gotta walk around or something.
12: I hate getting up.
10: Cause
12: you miss something. It never fails. Like, when you get up, you miss something.
10: Yeah, yeah. Well, a lot of people are going for the Spurs, I guess, here in El Paso.
0: Oh yeah.
12: Yeah.
10: Everyone on the camera, Spurs or Knicks? I mean, I guess we gotta go for the Spurs cause it's Texas, man.
12: Hi.
10: I would like to see, what's it called? The Knicks win because I know they haven't won since like,
0: been a while, dude.
10: Forever, right?
0: So
10: that'd be kind of cool. But I don't know. I don't know. Who are you going to go?
0: I'm going for the Knicks. I can't stand the Spurs.
10: You hate the Spurs?
0: I cannot stand the Spurs.
10: You've made
0: bro.
10: It very, because Javi's a hardcore Laker fan. You've always been.
0: Yeah.
10: And you've made it very vocal that you hate the Spurs.
0: I don't like them at all.
10: Romy, who are you going to go for?
12: I guess we're in Texas, so I'm going to go with Spurs.
10: You're going to go in Spurs?
12: Yeah.
10: I'm supposed to be in San Antonio next week.
0: Ooh.
10: So, I'm hoping that they're still playing and I can maybe catch a game.
0: It's expensive, dude.
12: Good luck.
0: Good luck with that.
12: It's like $2,000 a ticket.
10: I got some buddy. Well, I have a, no cap. I have a buddy that owns a box that he's a very popular lawyer here in El Paso that he's like, if you come into town, they're playing, you're more than invited to go. And I'm like, hell yeah.
0: Oh, yeah.
10: I ain't gonna pay no $2,000.
0: Okay. Expensive, dude.
10: I wouldn't pay that I'd pay that to see my Cowboys.
12: $2,000?
10: Hell yeah.
12: To see them lose?
10: You don't
12: have.
10: Sácamela ya.
0: Yeah.
10: Sácamela ya. No, I paid it. I paid that. Like, yeah, I paid them to see them lose.
0: Aww.
10: I paid for a Monday night game and I was in the nosebleeds to watch them get their butts kicked by the Cardinals. Yeah. Gotta. They're saying tickets went down in price.
12: Really? Maybe because they lost. I'm just joking.
10: We'll see. But I haven't been to San Antonio since me and you went, huh?
0: Yeah.
12: No way.
0: The '90s?
10: Yeah.
12: 30 years ago?
10: I don't like San Antonio.
12: Yeah.
0: I do too.
12: It's like, very humid.
10: I've never been to Houston, so I can't speak on it, but I do not like San Antonio.
12: Why?
10: I just don't like
12: it. It's nice.
10: I hate the weather.
0: It's ratchet, huh?
12: It is very humid.
10: I never thought it was like, oh, this is like if there was a city in other than, like what other city in Texas would you live in?
12: Probably like the DFW area.
10: You have?
0: I don't know.
12: Only because my mother-in-law's out there. Hi.
10: Yeah, see, if I had to live in another city other than that, I'd
0: stay here. I'd rather just stay here.
10: For me, I'd probably choose, I don't know, maybe between Austin and Dallas.
12: Mm-hmm.
10: I mean, I know Austin is real hardcore
12: hipster. Austin's nice.
10: It's hardcore hipster, right?
12: Austin weird.
10: But yeah, I would never, I don't know, I don't think I'd.
12: But it's just so humid over there in Central Texas. All of those cities are terribly humid.
10: And Texas is boring to drive through.
12: Oh, yeah. It is.
10: It's boring. It really is. It's just like, ugh. And it's such a big state. It's such a big state.
12: It is.
10: And out here, you hit over here and it's all desert, right? But, we'll see. So, when's the next game? Is it today?
0: Nah.
10: Or, Friday?
12: I think it's on Friday.
10: Friday night.
0: Mm-hmm. Let me double check.
10: Yeah.
12: Yeah.
10: And that's why we have Mondo de Masvidina do
0: that. Yeah.
10: Is this boring in the West, bro? Is it?
0: What?
10: I can't get down with San Antonio, man. The time I went, I was just like,
0: Game 2 in San Antonio Friday on ABC, 6:30.
10: Oh, there you go. All right, so Romy's going for who?
12: I'm going to go with the Spurs.
10: Yeah. I guess I'll go with the Spurs, too.
0: Yeah.
10: Even though it'd be cool to see the Knicks win, because they haven't seen it win in a while. But
0: well, they got game one, so that's good.
10: Yeah. That changes a lot of things.
0: Oh, yeah, it does.
10: Changes a lot of things. Time right now is 7:27. It's the Morning Mash. We're hanging out all the way till 10 o'clock, guys. Like I said, we got all those ticket giveaways we're going to blow out. Local 411, Hollywood News, all that good stuff. Man, I know Javi's excited. I saw a big old smile on his face. It's because one of his favorite little crushes is getting divorced.
0: He is getting divorced. Ooh. That's crazy, huh?
10: And we'll let you know who after the break. 7:27.
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2: Hello, may I help you?
1: Hello, my name is Carmen, and I got a message from you, and you're looking for my cousin Oscar, and I wanted get some information on why.
2: Yes, once again, ma'am, my name is... I've been trying to reach Oscar. I have some paperwork here for him, some legal paperwork.
1: Are you a cop?
2: No, ma'am.
1: So I want to know, why are you looking for my cousin Oscar?
2: Ma'am, it's about child support. Do you know where he is?
1: No, I don't. I'm not going to snitch on my cousin, all right? That's my blood. You're not going to get me. You're not going to call here and pretend to be a cop and try to scare me into snitching on my cousin,
2: all
1: right?
2: I'm not a police officer.
1: All right. All right. Well, then I'm not scared either way.
2: No, you don't have to be scared.
1: All right. I know I don't.
2: I think we're on a different page here. We need to.
1: And I'm not going to snitch.
2: Okay. No, I don't want you to snitch.
1: But if I were.
2: Okay.
1: Okay. If I were, is there like some sort of reward?
2: No, ma'am, there's not a reward.
1: What do you mean? There's no reward? Wait a second, you're trying to get me to snitch on my cousin and you're not going to throw some action my way?
2: No, ma'am.
1: Okay, listen. I want to tell you where he is.
2: Okay,
1: but here's my dilemma. He owes me $60, all right?
2: I don't know anything about that.
1: And if you arrest him and take him to jail...
2: I'm not going to arrest him. I'm not going to take him to jail.
1: Before you arrest him, can you make sure to get me my $60 first?
2: No, ma'am. It doesn't work that way, ma'am. I could get in a lot of trouble for doing that.
1: All this could go away for $60. I'll tell you where he is.
2: No, ma'am. I can't. I'm not giving you $60.
1: All right, I'll take $40.
2: No, ma'am, I'm not negotiating.
1: All right, I'll take... Okay, give me $30 and your handcuffs and we'll call it a deal.
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2: Good morning, El Paso. It's Romy with your 915 traffic and weather report. Weather is currently 65. Today's high will be 91 with mostly cloudy and thunderstorms in parts of the area this afternoon. Expect a cloudy evening and tonight's low will be 68. Looking at traffic for your morning commute, there's currently an accident on Trans Mountain and Runway Ramp. This is on the dead end. Also on Saul Kleinfeld and Montwood Drive. Another accident being reported on Roseway Drive and North Zaragoza Road. This is Romy with your 915 traffic and weather report on Mix 92.7.
3: Sorry, good morning, guys. It is 7:39 on this Throwback Thursday. Coming up at 8 o'clock, Javi will jump in the mix first for a little throwback set. I want to thank all of you guys, man, by the way. I want to thank all of you guys. I was talking about it yesterday. You were out, Javi. I was saying, I've been saying for a long time that I want to get a bike.
4: Yeah.
3: You know, and I want to get a bike to cruise around in my neighborhood, and me and Ebony have been looking at bikes. I finally found, thank you guys. You guys told me to go to Crazy Cat Cyclery, Trek. I found the perfect bike at a reasonable price. Thank you so much. I have it up right now. Actually, if you want to see the bike I got, it's really, really cool, man. Perfect size too.
2: Yeah. I love it. It goes with you very well.
3: It does. If you go to Mix92.7, our Instagram and Facebook page, or the story, it's on there right now. Just thank you to all, you know, it was great. It's cause, you know, I'm a short dude, man. I'm 5'6", bro. So I didn't want like a bike that I'm gonna rack myself or anything. So I found the perfect size bike. Thank you so much.
4: That you can use in Trans Mountain.
3: And it was affordable. And I can use this in Trans Mountain. I can take it off-roading.
2: You can even put the pups in there, right?
3: Not off-roading, but I can go like, what is it called? Like doing the
4: mountain biking.
3: Yeah, mountain biking. So yeah. I've always wanted to do that because I live right off of Trans Mountain. The mountain's right behind us. So I was like, hell yeah, that's awesome. Yeah.
2: It's perfect.
3: Now I can do it. It's perfect. Perfect size, perfect everything.
2: Thank you,
3: El Paso, for helping me out. I've been wanting a bike like this for years.
4: How much did you pay for it?
3: You know, it was reasonable. I'm just going to leave it at that. It was reasonable. Mm. So now if you see me cruising, you know, I'm happy. I'm
2: they
3: a happy
2: see
3: camper.
2: Me rolling.
3: Yeah. Don't hate.
2: I'm
3: happy. Thank you so much. And check out my bike right now. It's on Mix92.7 EP's story. So if you go to our Instagram page
2: of
3: the station.
2: It's a post.
3: Oh, it's a post. Okay, it's a post.
4: Oh, there it is.
3: So if you go to the post, go to Mix92.7's page and there's a post right there. You'll see my bike. You think it'll handle the trails over at Trans Mountain?
4: Sure.
2: I think so. I think it's nice very tires. Well equipped to handle any kind of terrain for sure.
4: It has a little light on it, right?
3: Yeah.
4: Oh, you're good.
3: There it is, man.
4: Yeah. A little bell on it too.
3: So, yeah.
2: It has a reflector, so yeah. that's a plus.
3: Yeah. You can see it, man. There it is. It's pretty good. I should be good. It does have a reflector, huh?
4: Mm.
3: I'm looking at it right now. That's awesome. Perfect size, man. It's great. So, thank you, El Paso, for all the help. All the bike experts of El Paso, thank you so much, man. So, you know what? I was just figuring on my truck now, my Hummer. I'm gonna put a rack. You know how those, like.
4: Oh, yeah.
3: I've always wanted one of those.
4: You can put it on there.
3: That's like tough. Like, that's like some man stuff. Like, that's some man crap right there, man. Like, some tough. That's when you know you're like, ah, bro, that's a man driving that truck.
4: Yep.
3: Because of the bike racks on there, all slapped on there, right?
2: It's perfect.
3: I'm gonna buy that rack.
4: Perfect, man.
3: Where do you think I can buy that rack, Hav?
2: Rack City?
3: Like
4: that's
3: Tyga?
4: A song.
3: Rack City, man. Yeah? Well, thank you, but I'm excited, dude. So I'm gonna mount my bike and
4: take it to San Antonio with you.
3: You know what? You're right, bro.
2: Yeah,
3: you think there's some trail, I'm sure, over there.
4: I'm sure
3: right?
4: You can trail it.
3: I'll cruise in San Antonio with
2: Jackie
3: you.
2: Jackie says it's a great bike. She says she just bought that bike for her son last
3: no
2: week.
3: No way.
2: Yeah, she says it's great.
4: Damn.
3: Wow, that's awesome.
2: Lots of horsepower on that bike.
3: Yeah, so I think it should handle like
4: really,
3: like,
4: really, really fast, huh?
3: It looks like an all terrain. I mean, the guy that sold it to me said, yeah, it should be good.
4: Okay.
3: So,
4: okay.
3: Thank you guys.
2: They're asking, but did you get the extended warranty though?
3: No.
2: Damn, I think a bike like that, like it really needs
3: an extended warranty.
2: Yeah.
3: What I did buy was, those hand pumps.
4: Yeah, just in case, huh?
3: Yeah. So that for sure. Thank you.
4: Yeah.
3: So guys, if you see me cruising around Cimarron, you see me cruising around Enchanted, cruising around Abundant over there, you know that's me, like say hi.
4: Yeah.
3: I want to thank all you guys and you made this guy's dream come true for helping me out with the bike.
2: They're saying, the city doesn't need you tonight. You can take the night off, Spider-Man.
3: Thanks, man. Time right now, 7:43. We're doing birthdays after this. Bia!

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1: Wee-wees, it is time for birthdays. 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Romy, what you got for birthdays?
2: We have a very happy 18th birthday to little brother Jason. They love you so much, from Miko and Bianca. Happy birthday to Susan Barajas, a.k.a. Finding Susan, from her kids and husband. They love you very much. Happy birthday to beautiful wife Denise, from husband and kids. They wish you a wonderful and fun day. They love you so much. Happy birthday to Lisa from Diego, Yvette, and Johnny. They hope you have a blessed day and many, many more years. Hope to see you all soon. Happy 18th birthday to Jason. Double celebration today. His birthday's today and tomorrow. He graduates from Pebble Hills. They love you so much, and they're super proud of you. Love your mama and your dad. Over on our Facebook page, I lost it. Give me a second. I don't know what happened to my... Give me a sec. I'm going. Over on our Facebook page, we have a very happy birthday over to Jessica from all the girls at the office. They love you, and they can't wait to celebrate you later on today. Happy birthday to Aliana Cordova from the whole family. Happy birthday to Josiah Martinez. Today, he's 10 years old, from mom and sister and brother and Adrian. Excuse me. Happy 18th birthday to Ari Carrera. They love you, sugar, from mom, dad, Uli, and Miko. Happy birthday to Santi. He's 3 years old today, from mommy and daddy and brothers and grandmas. And happy birthday to Jose, from your favorite girl. Happy birthday. And happy birthday to Annette Galvan from his dad. Happy birthday, Annette Galvan, from his dad.
1: Also gonna send a big shout out to the Mexico girls soccer team. They're traveling right now, I believe, to Denver. So you guys be safe. Safe travels. God bless you. They're saying there's a I-10's at a standstill before Vinton going west. So I-10 and Vinton, just scratch that area. Javi, you got birthdays?
3: I got one birthday here. Happy belated birthday going out to Gary. Gary! Hi, birthday, big guy. That is coming from all your friends and your family. Hi, birthday, Gary. All right. So, celebrating birthdays today, we got Deadpool TJ Miller. He is turning 40. Well, he's not Deadpool, but he's in the movie Deadpool. Turning 45 years old. Josh McDermott, also known as Eugene on The Walking Dead, is turning 48. Angelina Jolie, she is turning 51. Horatio Sanz from SNL is turning 57. Al B. Scherer, he'll be 58 today. Elle DeBarge is turning 65. Keith David is turning 70. And Michelle Phillips from The Mamas and the Papas is 82 today.
1: Ah, okay. So those are your birthday shouts.
3: That's it.
1: Happy birthday to you and yours. Happy birthday to, second birthday to dog Mookie. Brilliant.
4: Mookie.
1: There you go.
3: Betts?
1: Oh yeah, Mookie Betts, huh? So you go. Let's get the Daily Almanac out of the way real quick. What's today?
3: So today is National Cheese Day.
1: Chiss with me? It's Cheese Day. You guys like cheese?
3: Oh yeah.
2: I do like cheese.
3: Alright. That's also Hug Your Cat Day, International Corgi Day, Cognac Day, and today is National Troll Day.
1: National Troll Day?
3: All you trolls out
1: there.
3: That's
1: half of El Paso.
2: Yeah.
1: Trolling right there, man. It's crazy. All right. Anything interesting in history today?
2: On this date in 1937, the shopping cart was invented. Mm-hmm. So thanks to whoever invented it, because we don't have to carry our stuff at the store.
1: Okay.
2: Also on this date in 1982, the U.S. Post Office decides to do an Elvis stamp and does a vote to see if they should do a young Elvis or an old Elvis. Okay. And for your surprise, young Elvis won. So, yeah.
1: Yeah.
2: And I think that's it.
1: That's it?
2: There's not much on here.
1: Elvis! Nah, not that much history today, man. It's all gravy. Drive safe, guys. We're hanging out with you guys all the week till 10. Also, don't forget, later on, we got tickets for Shinedown. We also got tickets to go check out the movie The Mandalorian. Not The Mongolorian. We're saying
2: no.
1: It's The Mandalorian.
2: The Mandalorian and Grogu.
1: And Grogu, whatever his name is. And then we got tickets to go check out the baby live in concert. Yeah, that's right. The baby's coming to the 1111 Event Center in the Northeast Saturday, July 11th, for a night of hip-hop. So we'll blow those tickets out a little bit later on. We're going to take a break, and then Javi's going to jump into the mix for Throwback Thursday. First, 7:51 the time.
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2: Good morning, guys. It is 7:55 right now. DJ Javi's doing some sit-ups, some pull-ups, and getting ready to jump in the mix for the first Throwback Thursday of June, man. You almost ready in there, bro? How many more sit-ups do you got?
3: All right, we're ready.
2: How many more do you got? About three?
3: We're ready.
2: Oh, he's ready. Okay. He's ready. Hey, Hob, so we didn't talk about your crush, man.
3: I know. The only reason I got onto her is because of your OnlyFans. You showed me your OnlyFans.
2: I did.
3: You were following her. I'm like, I didn't know who this was.
2: I don't have no OnlyFans.
3: Well, no. You bought her page, so I'm like, oh, cool, man. Like, that's the only reason I know about her, so like.
2: So Lena the Plug is getting divorced. Lena the Plug is getting divorced.
4: So I can't
2: believe it. So what is the what is the name of, all jokes aside, what is the name of their podcast?
3: Adam 22, I think that's what it's called, no?
2: Adam 22 and, Lena the Plug. So Lena the Plug is an OnlyFans porn star, but she also works in the adult industry. Right? So Adam 22 is her husband, and the dude's like, he talks weird. Is he because he's done a lot of drugs?
3: Maybe.
2: He looks like he's done a lot of drugs, and he looks like his brain's fried. Like, that's why you shouldn't do drugs.
4: Really?
2: And he looks like he just looks off.
3: Right? Yeah, for sure.
2: Like, kind of like Ozzy Osbourne off. Like when Ozzy, like with all due respect, like, you know how Ozzy did a lot of drugs and, you know, he was
4: really off.
2: Yeah, he was off.
3: That's their thing, right? Cause they're swingers.
2: They're swingers.
4: Ooh.
2: So, it's called No Jumper. That's what it's called. Thank you.
3: No Jumper.
2: Okay. So.
3: Perdón.
2: So for those of you that don't know, she's an adult star, and it's kind of, it's weird, huh?
3: Well, it is weird.
2: Cause they are swingers, so they invite
3: guests, right?
2: Like female porn star guests.
4: Okay.
2: And then, all the way to put it, then they film a video with him.
4: Really?
2: Cause I know there's kids listening. Then they film a video with him. That's all I'm gonna say. And it ain't no TikTok video.
3: No.
2: If you know what I mean.
3: So she filed for divorce and she wants half of pretty much everything. They have like a studio worth $1.1 million.
2: Yeah, they're
3: She wants
2: loaded.
3: Half of that. She wants $3,000 in spousal support. They do have a daughter together. So,
2: I didn't even know she had a kid.
3: Yeah, well, together they have one daughter.
2: I didn't know, dude.
3: They've been married for 3 years now.
2: Mm-hmm. She's a cute girl. But I mean,
3: she wants out, dude. And the rumors are suspecting because of the last

0: that, Romy. But he got jealous.
1: It could be.
0: And well, can you imagine? But it's crazy. But
1: why get involved in that stuff?
0: But they were swingers, and he would film it.
1: That's what I'm saying.
0: He would film the video while she was doing this.
2: Then why would you like?
0: Yeah. You know? So they're filing for divorce. And what I did see an interview with them both. I don't know if you saw the same one, Javi, where she says, "Well, I pay for half of everything," which we'll talk about later because obviously they built this together.
1: Yeah.
0: Right. Mm-hmm. But she pays for half. And she's like, why would you want me to stop doing what I do if I pay half the bills for the lifestyle that we live of everything? And she was like upset when she was saying that. Like they pay for half. And I, you know, made me think, I was like, I wonder how many people are like that. They live in their relationship or marriage is like,
1: what's this?
0: They go 50-50.
2: Oh, well, a lot of them do. To go 50-50 on bills?
0: Yeah, on bills.
2: Yeah.
0: And I'm talking, and she said it's right down the middle, like from what's it called? From
2: the
0: house to the cars to everything, 50-50.
2: Dang.
0: But she sounded, when they did that interview, you see that interview, she looks bothered. Like, she's like, why would you want me to quit this industry if I'm like, I have to pay half? We'll talk about that a little bit later on.
1: Ooh.
0: Right now, we're going to get in the mix. My man Javi's in the booth right now. A little Throwback Thursday. You ready, bro?
1: Yeah, I think we're ready.
0: All right.
1: There it is.
0: Throwback Thursday. DJ Javi, let's go.

0: Prince of the Universe. I am Adam, Prince of Eternia and defender of the secrets of Castle Grayskull. This is Cringer, my fearless friend. Fabulous secret powers were revealed to me the day I held aloft my magic sword and said,
1: by the power of Grayskull,

0: Bobby wrapping up his Throwback Thursday set right there. Damn, dog. Goddamn. That was nice, man. A lot of people sending love.
1: Much love, man. Thank you, guys.
0: A lot of people like the Killers.
1: Oh, yeah.
0: Yeah, so Javi threw in the Killers in the Throwback Thursday. If you're new to the show, so we are on Mix 92.7. 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And yes, we'd be lying. We say we didn't miss it, right? We do
1: absolutely
0: miss it.
1: Right. Totally miss
0: we do miss it. But we are on Mix 92.7, and you could stream us at MixElPaso.com. 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Because right now they're still working on our coverage.
2: Yes.
0: How far we can reach out. So since we are a brand new channel, it's going to take a while before
1: we get that fixed.
0: They fix it and we can reach back into Cruces and all that stuff. So we thank you guys for our listeners, our ride or dies that have been hanging with us. Thank you so much.
1: Appreciate it. Thank you guys.
2: We love you.
0: So to avoid, I know there's static on the outskirts sometimes and some people can't hear us. Go to MixElPaso.com. A lot of people, that's why we go live on our TikToks. We're live right now. You can find me at KAGE_915.
2: Mine's at Romyade, Romyayde.
0: To get the word out that not only can you see us, and a lot of people like the interaction, or you can hear us at MixElPaso.com. So that way because yesterday I went to La Estrella Meat Market. Shout out to them, right? I had to go buy an avocado. Go figure. And I went in the homeboy there is like, hey, bro. Le quitaron el canal, ¿qué pasó, bro? I haven't heard you on el 104. And I'm like, no, bro. And I told him what happened. He's like, con razón. I didn't know, bro. Órale.
2: And
0: he was like, hardcore.
2: That's what he said?
1: It's porque, he was talking to Milk when he was saying that.
0: No, bro. He was like, it's because, bro, it's because I like all the mamadas you guys say. I was like, hey, fist pump.
2: Thank you.
0: Yeah, but thank you, man. But yeah, he was saying that. And that's why a lot of people didn't get the memo that we're no longer on that other channel.
2: Yeah, they're still a little lost out there.
0: They flipped it to all Spanish.
2: But we're here.
0: Right? Like to grandma and grandpa Spanish. So, we're here doing our thing. Mix 92.7 is the channel. You were also on iHeart and all those platforms, tuned in, all that. If you don't find us on Mix 92.7 El Paso, you can find us on our AM site for sure. Cause we're also AM. It's crazy. So yes, hi to your grandma and grandpa. Again, on AM, you can find us at Kama with a K, K-A-M-A. 7:50 a.m. I think that bed right now.
1: There it is.
0: There it is. Okay. There you go. So anyways, yeah, you're getting a lot of love for that mix, Hav.
1: Hey, much love. Thank you guys. Down.
0: All right. So coming up, we got a couple of things. So yesterday, Hav, you weren't here. We got an email. Well, actually, I got a message yesterday we talked about. And guys, we have an update from yesterday's story. So we're going to take a break. But if you weren't tuned in yesterday for the show, shame on you. First of all, no, I'm kidding. If you weren't tuned in for the show yesterday, this was the message that I got on Messenger through one of my Facebook friends, or someone that I know on Facebook that wrote to me on his situation. I'll read you the story again. It says, yesterday, hey, Johnny, yesterday, I got one for you. Yesterday, my wife let me use her phone when my battery died and I had to make a call. While I was dialing, she got a message from one of her besties saying, oh, he's cute. Curiosity got me and I opened that message and it was a Facebook pic my wife had sent her friend of some local dude that said, but with a body like this in the caption.
1: Damn.
0: Says, I'm pissed and I haven't said anything, but I did notice that she deleted messages between her and her friend on that thread. So WTF is she hiding? I'm about to blow up today, which was yesterday. I'm also going to tell her BF's husband, her best friend's husband, about what these girls are doing. I'm hurt and pissed. How should I handle it? Ask your listeners. I'm sure the girls will back her up like they always do. FML.
1: Damn.
0: So I asked him, we talked about it yesterday. It was a great conversation.
2: Mm-hmm.
0: We have an update.
1: What happened?
0: We have an update.
2: Oh, snap.
0: And he responded to Romy as well. So we're gonna talk about this update on this story because he talked to his wife yesterday about this. So we'll have that update right after the break. It's 8:38.
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2: That's right. Good morning, guys. It is 8:43. It is Mix 92.7 right here, live and direct from the east side of El Paso. And right now, they're telling me some traffic acting a fool. I-10, is it I-10 eastbound? And Anthony, that is being closed out because there's a semi accident.
3: I actually don't even see that on the text dot.
2: A lot of you guys have been telling us, hey, I'm driving in, it's a mess over there. So
3: I just see Trans Mountain and the runway ramp at the dead end. That one's been going on since 4 this morning.
2: Okay.
3: New as well, just I-10 a couple West. Minutes ago, about 10 minutes ago, there was an accident on Camino Fuente and Cresta Bonita Drive. Mm-hmm. And another one on Overland and North and the Overland and South Kansas in downtown.
2: All right.
3: So just be careful out there. So in the morning,
2: from what they're saying is I-10 West and the Anthony exit.
4: Yeah, it's a chain reaction crash involving a semi, tractor, trailer, and 5 other vehicles.
2: There you go.
4: They simply shut that down.
2: So get yourself out of that area. Do not go down that direction. Use Donovan. That's the only road you're gonna have to take, man. So it has been shut down. So again, I-10 Westbound and Anthony, it's backed up. So if you're headed into Cruces or in that direction,
4: yep.
2: You're gonna be late.
4: That's where it's at.
2: It's gonna be late. So, there you go. All right, you guys ready for this update?
3: Eesh, I'm a little scared.
2: Okay, so yesterday, one of my Facebook, I guess acquaintances, he wrote to us. He's like, hey, you know, I got one for you.
4: Uh-oh.
2: So if you're barely tuning in, let me read you the message I got yesterday. It says, hey, Johnny, I got one for you. Yesterday, my wife let me use her phone when my battery died and I had to make a call. While I was dialing, she got a message from one of her best friends saying, oh, he's cute. Curiosity got me and I opened it and it was a Facebook pic my wife had sent her friend of some local dude that said, but with a body like this one in the caption. I'm pissed and I haven't said anything, but I did notice that she deleted messages between her and her friend on that thread. So what the is she hiding? I'm about to blow up today, which was yesterday.
4: Right.
2: I'm also going to tell her best friend's husband about what these girls are doing. I'm hurt and pissed. How should I handle it? Ask your listeners. I'm sure the girls will back her up like they always do. FML.
3: Mm. But we didn't.
2: Yes and no. Be real. Yes and no. Because you start saying, well, what did he do? What did he do?
3: Well
2: he
3: could have
2: waited, right? That's all you just raised the question.
3: But initially I said, yes, that is messed up on her part. And that is shady.
2: Girls are already calling him a snitch. So,
4: a snitch?
3: So stitches.
2: Think about it. If you're deleting messages, you're guilty of something.
4: Yep.
3: Yeah, you are.
2: Like that just shows automatic guilt.
3: Yes.
2: Because what are you hiding?
3: Mm-hmm. I agree.
2: So Javi, you read this, you hear this, like think about it. Your girl is with her friend, you open, you're like, what are you guys talking about?
4: Right.
2: So obviously one of them started engaging the conversation. We don't know. The only way I thought, I was like, okay, either someone got a D pic and she sent it, shared it to her friend, which is, they're both married women, which is wrong.
3: Yeah, because why would you be getting that in the first place?
2: And then the wife responded like, yeah, but with a body like this. Or it could just be like a cute guy.
4: Yeah, with like a body face, like this or a face like this or whatever.
2: So right away that makes, as a man, you get insecure right away, especially,
4: absolutely, of course.
2: Especially if you're not up to par.
3: Anyone would. To be fair.
2: If you're not, you'd be men or guys or girls. You'd be hurt. Especially if you're not like they're better looking than you or something, right?
4: Yeah.
3: Mm-hmm.
2: Or they have something that you're self-conscious about. Like, oh, damn, well, damn, I don't have a body like that. Or damn, they have like, I don't know, nice hair or something, right?
4: Yeah.
2: So this is the response this morning. I asked him for an update.
3: Here you go.
2: Please,
3: hold up.
2: I asked him to please update us and this is what he responded.
3: I'm nervous.
2: So he wrote back. And said she apologized. Hey guys, she apologized and said they were just being stupid. Mm. And the reason she deleted the messages was because our friend's wife sent her a D pic she randomly received, which makes me even more pissed. So she thought that D pic was nice, but with this guy's body on it, which was local.
4: Yikes.
2: Combo did not end well. And to answer Romy, I've never done sheesh to my wife. I don't know how to handle this. I'm pissed, hurt, and not to mention, I wonder what this girl does when I'm not around or looking. I told our friend's husband as well, and my wife got pissed at me for that, saying I'm just starting ish.
3: Damn.
2: Her man is super pissed, and I mean pissed. Oh well, shouldn't be doing that ish if you're married. I won't leave my wife, but I'm keeping my eye on her. I told her, just wait till that happens to you. And believe it or not, she had the balls to say, don't threaten me or I'll leave your ass.
4: Oh my gosh. Leave, bro.
2: Typical woman, backed in a corner and you cop out to that.
4: Of course.
2: Thank you guys for talking about it. I'm not I'm not talking to her right now. We had a big fight. She literally told me it was just for ishes and giggles. I ended that convo telling her thank you for hurting me and disrespecting me. And she told me I'm being overdramatic. It's all good. What comes around goes around. Thanks, Cage.
4: Overdramatic.
2: Yikes. So instead of just being sorry, she threw more fuel to the fire.
4: So you're not sorry.
3: That's
4: not an apology.
2: So when he told her, wait till it happens to you, she told him, do it and I'll leave your ass.
4: Yeah, no, that's a threat.
2: That's messed up.
3: Wait. He told her, wait till it happens to you?
2: No, he told her, I shouldn't be doing that. If you're married, you won't leave, I told her, just wait till it happens to you, and she had the balls to say, don't threaten me or I'll leave your ass.
3: Why is she gaslighting him so hard?
2: But that's messed up. That's messed up.
3: Yeah, it is messed up. That's what I'm saying. Why is she gaslighting him so hard?
2: What do you do? Like,
4: yep.
2: Okay, so instead of being like, hey, she admitted they're just being sucias.
4: Yeah.
2: Right?
3: They were being stupid. Oh.
2: They're being stupid. She admitted. Like, she got caught. She had to fess up.
3: Hold on, I gotta stir this coffee.
4: But she didn't.
2: But instead of doing it, she kind of like, what is it called? Like when you like she, what is it called?
4: Rejected.
2: Like when you turn it around. Like, oh, well, you're just starting drama now.
4: Of course.
2: Why? Because you and your
4: that's
2: best
4: what
2: friend,
4: most of them do.
2: You guys are both married and you guys got caught doing something you're not supposed to.
3: Yeah. That's...
2: And he went and told her husband, hey, dude.
4: But yeah, she would have caught that on him. Forget it. It'd be a different story, bro.
3: Yeah. She's gaslighting him big time.
2: So she's deflecting. And then to the audacity to tell him, I'll leave you.
4: She would. That's the sad part.
2: Shouldn't he be the one being like, I should leave you because
4: that's why you should leave.
2: You're doing that?
3: Yeah. Dang.
2: So he responded saying, you know, he wasn't saying, he just said, hey, Romy, I've never done anything to my wife.
4: But that's another, I think for some women, that's another thing that, that's a guilt conscience, bro, because not all men are doing stuff like that.
2: Yeah, that's true.
4: That's goofy.
2: And I think sometimes, and I guess it's just normal for some people to think, well, what did you do to her? Or what did you do to him?
4: Yeah.
3: Yeah. Right? Cause there's always three sides to every story.
2: But I think it's kind of messed up that she's in the wrong and she's deflecting it to say like, no, and you're stupid. You know, instead of being like, hey babe, I'm sorry.
4: Sorry. I'll fix
2: honestly,
4: it.
2: The best thing Simple. To do here is say, I'm sorry. It'll never happen again. I was being stupid. I don't know what I was thinking. I'm sorry.
3: Yeah. And don't apologize and then backhand whatever he's throwing at you.
2: Exactly.
4: Sorry, not sorry, pretty much. Right?
2: Yeah. You're sorry, but oh, you do that. I'll leave you.
3: That's messed up, girl. Oh. You effed up and you know it.
2: Hold on. What? Hold on.
4: Damn.
2: Romy. Damn. Why?
3: But.
2: Here we go.
3: But why, if they were just being stupid and if it was a meaningless photo, why wouldn't his wife tell him, hey, look what we said the best friend was Erica, right? Which is not, it's the name we gave the best friend.
2: Yeah, we gave the best friend.
3: Why wouldn't she, to protect yourself, because you're not doing anything wrong, tell the husband, hey, babe, look what they sent Erica. What the heck? Like, what is this?
2: That's
3: like,
2: gross.
3: What should she do? Like, what is she going to tell her?
2: Okay, but I don't mean to start. Yes, I do. But I gotta say this. Obviously, okay, so if you got kids, turn the radio, waiter. Yeah, this is adult talk. So obviously she got a D-pic.
3: Mm-hmm.
2: The wife liked that D-pic and said, but with a body like this.
4: Damn.
3: Yo.
2: With a local guy.
3: No.
2: So some local dude out there that this wife said, hey, this guy's got a badass body.
4: Yep.
2: Put that thing on him and woo.
4: You're good to go.
2: Like, let that sink in. That's.
4: Nah, that's not okay, man.
2: That's messed up!
4: That's not okay.
3: Mm-mm.
2: Think about it, ladies. Think about it, ladies. If that happened to you, you'd be poof.
4: Nah, it'd be over. Like she said.
2: You'd be ping fire.
3: That's what I was gonna say. If that was happening to her, if he was doing that, oof, forget it. She'd be out painting the town red, like, right now. She'd be out drinking right now at Coconuts.
2: What would you do, Hub?
4: This is why I'm single. This is why I don't deal with stuff like this, dude.
2: You'd be like, nah.
4: Nah, bro. Like, no.
2: That's
4: because you wouldn't like it. That's the thing.
2: That's massive disrespect, bro. There's no way you can justify
4: it. And the apologies, it's half-assed. Like, that's horrible.
2: It's passive-aggressive.
4: That's exactly what it is.
2: Like she's saying, oh yeah, sorry, but you get over, or like, oh,
4: so it sounds dramatic. Like she's still going to continue doing it. It sounds like she's not guilty at all. Like, I didn't do anything.
2: But to say that he's being dramatic, what about
4: his... That's another thing. Like, why am I? I'm being dramatic? Okay.
2: Do women forget that we have feelings as men?
4: Apparently they do, dude. Some.
2: That's what sucks. It's like, and then when he told her, hey, you know what comes around goes around, she's like, well, you do that, I'm going to leave you.
4: And that's the worst part. Now, so now he has that in his head. You know what I mean?
2: Like,
4: you
2: damn,
4: put that in his head now. And I'm like, oh, okay. So I can go and do the same, right? So whatever you can do, I can do, right?
2: But see, that's the
4: you
2: thing.
4: Better not give me hell then.
2: That's the thing is that, like, I see it. It's like, I'm like, that's what's hurtful even more. You deleted messages, so who knows what was in that thread? Who
4: that's
2: knows?
4: Exactly.
2: And that's who knows if she's telling the truth on that.
4: Yeah.
2: Right? Who knows if she's already... If,
4: oh,
2: what, man. What's crazy is that...
4: And then my...
2: No, no, but what's crazy is that she literally saw another man's yin-yang...
4: Win.
2: And said, that's a nice one, but hey, it looked better on this guy. And she,
4: that is messed up.
2: And then she put some local dude here.
4: And a body like this.
2: And a body like this.
3: Yeah, she messed up.
2: She did.
3: Big time. And I think, I'm sorry, my guy, but I think she's out there being a cheetah. She's a cheetah girl.
2: You think so?
3: Yeah.
4: That's shady, bro.
3: Yeah, she's being a cheetah because the messages were deleted.
2: Wow.
3: She says we were just being stupid. If she truly was sorry and if she didn't realize what she did was that detrimental to him, she would have genuinely apologized, but she didn't. She apologized and then she said, sorry, not sorry. And then she's over here threatening him and gaslighting him. Yeah, no, she's being a cheetah girl. I'm sorry.
2: I don't like.
3: Or she's thinking about it.
2: Well, he said in the message, he says, I won't leave my wife, but I'm keeping my eye on her. I told her, just wait till it happens to you. And that's when she fired back with, she had the balls to say, don't threaten me or I'll leave your
4: why
2: house.
4: Would he say that? That's another thing. Cause the women are going to use that against you now. Also, you're threatening me. So you think it's going to happen? You're going to do it to me?
2: See, but it's.
4: But why say that?
2: Basically,
4: you know what I mean?
2: Because you're trying to make them feel like the way you.
4: But they don't understand that, dude.
2: The way you're
4: women
2: not,
4: don't
2: you're,
4: understand
2: you're
4: that.
2: You're not saying you're going to do it. You're just like, damn, dude. Like,
4: so don't threaten me. That's what she's going
2: to
4: tell you.
2: Yeah, she's like, just wait till it happens to you. And she's like, oh, so it's messed up. So that way you can get a little taste of what he's feeling.
4: But
2: like.
4: I think you should have worded it different. Like, okay, so if you can do it, so I can do it. The other way, it sounds like a threat. Like, I'm going to do it on day. A ver.
2: Is this marriage doomed? I hate to say it.
4: It's the beginning
2: it.
4: Of the end, man.
2: I hate to say it. Is
4: it's
2: this,
4: the beginning.
2: Is this how it starts?
4: Yeah.
3: She's a cheetah girl, cheetah sister. What could I say?
4: Because now you're losing trust little by little.
2: Yeah, someone just said it right on the camera. The fruit is going bad.
4: Yeah, man.
3: George has a good point.
4: Little
3: he
4: by
3: says,
4: little.
3: Why is El Paso like that? It's shady like that. We men have respect for our women, but women are get cut off.
2: Yeah.
4: This person writes, why are they both hiding messages? He's hiding messages too?
2: No, no, the wife and her friend.
3: No.
2: No, no, no, she deleted the, so I guess she deleted messages.
4: Oh, like the history.
2: And her bestie.
4: Of course. Of course, because they don't want to get caught.
3: Yeah, the trust is lost for sure.
2: And the only reason she got caught is because he used her phone to make a phone call when his phone died.
3: Damn.
2: Ouch.
3: She never thought that message was going to come through.
2: Yeah, or just
3: the,
2: man, the timing.
4: That's horrible, man.
2: How she find the local guy?
4: Yeah, who is this local person? I would want to know who.
2: That's another thing.
3: Yeah.
4: Did you go to his page? Where'd you get this picture from?
2: That's another thing. I didn't think about
3: but
2: that.
3: But wait, how does he know that he's local?
4: I'm
2: pretty sure he probably looked at it and like, well,
4: which
2: this
4: only
2: guy?
4: Tells me she's probably been in, looking into his body or whatever.
2: Or she's crushing over this guy.
4: This guy, yeah.
2: Which is another hurtful thing.
4: Who is this guy? And I'm sure if you go to his page, I'm sure you'll probably might find some hearts.
2: Oh, damn.
4: Maybe. Maybe. Hopefully not.
2: Can you imagine, Romy? You go to this.
4: I'll be pissed,
2: like,
4: bro.
2: Go to the pen, and you see a heart. You're like, hey, you know what? Get out. Sacamela ya.
4: Yeah, literally.
3: Sacamela ya.
2: Yikes.
4: Cause that's exactly what women would do.
2: Yikes.
3: Yeah. Oh man. It's cause it's tough.
4: The investigation begins.
2: Yeah. Yeah. I just think that's messed up. Like it's pretty messed up.
3: It is. And he's being gaslit big time.
2: I just think, I think it's wrong that she apologized like that. Like, say, hey, I'm sorry, babe. If you're truly genuinely sorry for
4: something. Yeah. And then where did they get the picture of the peewee?
2: The best friend got it.
3: But that's
4: is that local
3: true
4: too?
3: Like,
2: knows,
3: why
2: bro?
3: Is the best friend getting
4: how
3: those
4: she get
3: pictures
4: that?
3: Too?
2: No, but I get it. Ladies, you can't, and guys, you can't control what other people send you. Ladies.
4: You can, but you can tell them to stop though.
2: No, or you could just block them.
3: True.
4: Right. Cause I don't want to get in trouble with my relationship.
2: You can block
4: bro.
2: Them. Like, hey, you know what? Boom. They block them, right? You cannot
4: block them.
2: I'm sure.
3: But no, because why are you even entertaining conversations like that? If you're married.
2: But who knows? But who knows? What if the best friend just got a random pic? I mean, I'm sure a lot of
4: like
2: you girls,
4: in a group.
2: I'm sure a lot of you girls have, there's a lot of sussies out there that send pictures of their peewee, and you know,
3: it ends up in girls' chats.
2: It ends up in a girls' chat, and everyone laughing at it, or like, oh my,
4: or
2: god,
4: like, oh my goodness, girl,
2: think about that.
4: Who is that?
2: That's another thing.
3: We'd be laughing at that. I'm sorry.
4: That's the guy in the meat market. I'd ask about.

0: Is he calling?
1: He went and told a friend.
0: Is he calling?
1: He went and told the best friend's husband, hey, you know what? Look at what these girls are up to.
0: Yeah.
1: So, man.
0: Damn, bro.
1: Yikes.
2: Oh, my gosh. I'm sorry, my
1: guy. Just wanted to give you guys that update.
0: Damn, homie.
1: Much love to you, brother. Hopefully
0: it works out.
1: Hopefully things work out for you, man. Timer now is 8:59.

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1: Good morning, guys. 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So right now, you know, going, you know, circling back to that conversation that we were having, the update that we gave to yesterday's story. One of our listeners asked, how do you guys feel about random phone checks?
2: Hello.
1: How do you feel about random phone checks?
2: Like, ooh. By who? By checking your kids' phones?
1: No. If you're in a relationship and your wife comes up to you or your husband comes up to you and say, hey, let me check your phone. Would you have an issue with it? Squeezing
2: what?
1: Cheeks like,
2: what
1: babe? Oh, God.
2: Hold on. I got to run to the restroom.
1: Hold on. I got to do poop. Your bubble guts came right away. So how do you feel about random phone checks? Is that a trust thing?
3: Is it? Or is it a normal thing? Some people in relationships think it's normal. It's okay.
1: Or is it an insecurity?
2: I think it's a result of an insecurity. Like someone did something, like our listener earlier. Someone did something, so now you feel that you need to be checking up on them.
1: Ooh. Javi.
3: Yeah?
1: If you're in a relationship... Yeah. And the girl you're with says, let me check your phone.
3: Go ahead.
1: Yeah. And then after
3: that. You can make your way out the door.
1: Yeah.
3: Once you're done checking it, leave. Bye.
1: You'd be done. That's being the honest truth.
3: It happened.
1: Really? Yeah. No way. Being the honest truth.
3: I'm sorry, dude. Like, I have nothing to hide. And I go through everything. All of it.
1: Here, we'll go through it together.
3: And I never once asked for that person's phone.
1: Romy, would you have an issue with it?
2: If he went through my phone, because I have nothing to hide. You go through it, look at all the dumb stuff.
1: But what if you ask him for his phone? He's like, he'd be backpedaling.
2: Well, then we would have a problem. The door's right there, buddy.
1: You'd have some issues. Really?
3: Damn,
1: Romy, hold on.
3: Hold on, crack another one open, dude.
1: Damn, already?
2: Another one?
1: Damn, dog.
2: Already? You still have this one right here.
1: Damn,
3: another one?
1: I gotta crack this one open.
2: The door's right there.
3: Give me your phone.
1: Holy smokes. No, babe. Well, babe. Hold on.
2: Para lo que yo vine.
3: Right?
1: Yeah. What do you think?
2: Yeah, that'd be shady, the house. I really would. I'd be like, then you know what? We're done here. Bye.
1: Really?
2: I heard what I needed to hear, and that's it.
1: Are you serious? You wouldn't...
3: So yeah, they're hiding their phone. What are you hiding?
2: Hell?
1: Oh
2: like,
1: man, we're gonna start some bellow.
2: I let you go through mine, sure we are. And you didn't catch anything. And if you say you're not doing anything, pues let me see.
1: You know what we just started, right, Hav?
3: Oh yeah, we did.
1: There's some ladies that are gonna go home right now. Let me see your phone.
3: Oh yeah,
1: babe, why?
3: I heard him on the radio. They said it's okay.
1: Yeah. There's some ladies like, what do you mean?
3: What do you mean you want to go through my phone?
1: How many, okay, let me ask you, so.
3: Just don't go through my Facebook.
1: Let me go through this. For all of you guys that are on the cameras right now on the live stream, how many of you ladies would be pissed if your husband said, let me check your phone?
3: I think a lot of them.
1: And be honest, be like, would you feel like you don't trust me? Especially if
3: you're invading my privacy.
1: Especially if you've never done anything.
3: Why do you want to go through it?
1: How many of you would have, how many would you would have an issue?
2: Ooh.
1: And we're saying go through the phone, not messages.
3: No, everything.
1: Snapchat.
3: Your photos.
1: You'd be hella shitty. You could your
3: messages.
1: Photos, yeah, your Facebook,
2: your
1: Messenger.
2: App store, see what apps you deleted that are not on your phone.
1: Because did you guys know that there's, we've talked about this before, huh?
3: What, hidden apps?
1: There's apps that you can use
3: they can
1: hide things.
3: Oh yeah.
2: Really?
1: Which is Shady McGrady.
2: Yeah, that is shady, shady stuff.
3: It can be disguised like I'm just gonna give you an example. Applebee's app, but it's actually where you can message.
1: That's crazy.
3: Random stuff.
2: Ooh, the girls are chiming in on the chat. They're saying, if I want to, I'll just get it. No need to ask. But LOL. Divorce rates in El Paso are about to spike up. Thanks to you all.
1: Cheers.
2: You're welcome.
1: No, but after that, like, what would you, like, after, like, let's say you didn't have nothing to hide. Then after that, would you let him have it or let her have it?
3: Eesh.
2: What? Wait, what?
1: Like, if you got the, like, let's say your husband asked you for your phone.
3: Mm-hmm.
1: Yeah. Let me see your phone. You got nothing? Here you go.
2: Yeah.
1: Then after that, what would be the next conversation you told him?
3: Would like you be after you go through
2: like, I would be like,
1: and he found nothing.
2: I'd be like, what's going on? Like, okay, you want to see my phone? Okay, here. Looks through it.
1: But
2: why? What happened?
1: But then wouldn't you be like, what are you hiding? Because it's usually a guilty conscience that starts accusing first.
2: True. Sometimes.
1: Sometimes, yeah.
2: Sometimes we do get in our own heads, men and women. We do get in our heads and we have that little devil that's like, oh, they're doing something. Check up on it. Like, and sometimes
1: you don't like
2: they're
1: me
2: not.
1: Anymore?
2: Sometimes they're not.
1: You don't like me anymore?
2: Sometimes they're just acting weird because they're having an off day or they're feeling stressed.
1: We've all had that.
2: Tired.
1: Mm-hmm.
2: And then the other person right away assumes the worst,
1: yep.
2: Which is not cool. Like, you really should talk about it.
1: And honestly, I'll throw myself in this. I'm married. I've had those conversations with Ebs. Like, what's wrong with you? What's up with you? You're acting different.
2: Snap out of it.
1: Yeah. And I'm just like, and she's like, what's going on? Typical woman, like, she'll jump into that mode.
3: Oh, yeah.
1: And I can't just be like, damn, do I always have to be happy-go-lucky and like,
3: and there's a trumpet. Yeah.
1: Sometimes I could be.
3: Yeah.
1: That's me, dude. Like, I always gotta be like.
3: Yep.
1: I always gotta be like that.
3: Yeah.
1: Can I just have a day where I'm just chill? Or I have
3: nope.
1: I can't have a bad mood day. Like, hey, I'm just in a pissy mood. Just
3: nope.
1: Like, I don't know. Just. Which I rarely am. Because I really am sus if I'm in a weird mood. Because I'm a happy-go-lucky dude, man. I really am.
3: As men, I think some, not all.
1: Yeah.
3: We don't look that deep into it. And I think women, like, if your texting's off or something's off, they're like, oh, something's up. Something's wrong.
1: Yep.
3: He's not texting as much.
1: Like, you think about
3: something.
1: It.
3: Something.
1: I can't just be chill.
3: No.
2: Nah.
3: You can't take little naps because they forget it.
1: So what is it with women in that? Like, honest, that's a very, very good question. What is it with women and not all, don't get me wrong. And then we're not general, we're just saying some.
2: Mm-hmm.
3: Not all.
1: Like, why is it that only you can have bad days, but we can't?
2: Nah, it's not like that in my household.
1: Nah?
2: No.
1: Go on. Hey, you open your mouth.
2: I can't
3: say go
2: that
3: on.
2: I have a bad day myself.
1: Go on.
3: Do tell.
1: Go on.
2: I seem like I can't have a bad day. Yeah, but we all get in our moods. Like,
1: we do.
2: Lately, I've been in such a mood lately. And then he's like, oh my God. He'll be like, go to sleep. Like, that's his way of being like, get over it. You know, stamp out of it.
1: See, I know when Ebs is in a bad mood. I know when she's like, oh, don't mess with her.
3: Right.
1: And I know that I can't, like, you know, I can't joke around with her.
3: Exactly.
1: We all have those days, man.
2: Yeah, we do.
1: But not once do I ever say, what are you up to? What's going on?
3: I'll come in and message me.
1: Yeah, I'm just like, what's going on? You okay? Cool. Go up there. Like, she'll have, like, and I get it, you know, sometimes life just stresses you out, and I understand. I'm like, hey, you know what?
3: Also communicate, though.
1: Yeah.
3: Because if you don't say anything, then how am I supposed to know?
2: But you don't,
3: don't say, hey, I had a bad day, like, you know, okay, cool. Damn.
1: For example, like, last night, she was having one of those. Like, she was just like, oh, my God, and, oh, God. And then she told me, like, well, I still got to make dinner, and we got to take care of that. I'm like, okay, look, this is what we're going to do. You're going to go upstairs, you're going to take a shower. Do what you gotta do.
3: Yeah.
1: I'm gonna take the dogs outside.
3: Yeah.
1: I'm gonna hang out with the dogs.
3: You're gonna rub my feet.
1: That's it. You gonna make me some dinner, girl.
3: Make me something to eat. Imagine. Forget it.
1: Fix me something to eat. No, I was like, you go do this. Do you for a little bit. I'll get out of your hair.
3: Yeah.
1: And it's healthy.
3: Yeah.
1: I'll get out of here. I'm gonna go downstairs.
2: Yeah.
1: Do what I gotta do. Right.
3: But can you do the same though?
1: No. But.
2: No?
3: You better snap out of it quick.
2: You can't do it.
3: We got stuff to do.
1: Yeah, you better get your little happy ass happy.
3: Yep, you better hurry up.
1: Better get your little happy ass happy. No, but seriously, like, I'll tell her, hey, that's what I told her last night. I was like, look, and then I understand her stresses because she's telling me is she's like, I don't have time to do me sometimes, which I just want to, like, just go.
3: Yeah, whatever you want to do.
1: Or whatever, right?
3: Yeah, right.
1: So
3: bicycle.
1: Her, I get it.
3: Yeah.
1: And I give her that space. I'm like, hey, you know what? Cool. Go do you. I'm going to go. I'll take care of the dogs. After she made dinner, I wash the dishes and I told her, go upstairs. Like, you're good. I got him. You know, I got it.
2: I got you.
1: You know, the house ain't going to burn
2: you,
1: down.
2: Babe.
1: And yeah, that's sometimes you communicate.
3: That's the key.
1: But
2: yeah.
1: Sometimes,
3: because we're not mind readers. We don't know what the hell's going on.
2: Neither are us women.
1: But just because you're having a bad day doesn't mean like, hey, right away, oh, dude, what, you're up to no good. That's an insecurity.
3: Yeah.
2: It is an insecurity.
1: That's past trauma coming back to haunt you.
3: Yikes.
2: Yes.
1: Right?
2: And that's where the communication comes in. Like, no, I'm just having a bad day. Just let me have like 30 minutes, an hour, whatever.
1: Ladies, and it's okay. Like, ladies, it's okay to tell, like, let your man have his, like, back
3: space?
1: Off. Just be like, hey, could I get it? Sometimes I know, dude, we're with each other.
3: I get in my mood. When I get in my moods, I let that person know. Like, look, dude, I'm in a bad mood right now. I might take it on you,
1: yeah.
3: But don't take it personal because I'm just, right now. But I apologize first time because I know I might take it on her.
1: Yeah, no, it was the same way. I get the apology.
3: Like I'm sorry, dude.
1: Like 2 weeks later. But, I'm the same. I'm like that, dude. I'm like, hey, you know what? Like, hold on. I'm just having a bad day and something pissed me off or whatever. And I'm just, hold on. Let me go rolling
4: up. You better hurry up.
1: Let me just hang out. Yeah, you better hurry up and get over it.
3: We got things to do.
1: We gotta go to Walmart.
3: You need to paint the house.
2: Yeah.
1: You know, there's a fence that needs to be built outside, right? A fence to be. No, I'm just saying, like, honestly.
2: But men have really bad moods too, man. Y'all have some very bad moods.
1: I'm rarely in a bad mood.
3: Really?
2: Mm.
1: Yeah. I'm not in a Honda. I get over things right
2: away. I can feel the energy, like, the minute he walks in the door, I'm like, okay.
1: It's off.
2: Yeah, go outside. Go do your thing. Damn, and we'll talk later. Like, I already know. But then there's those people that can't read the room. And I think that's how couples just start arguing so much. Because you can't read the room. You can't read the vibes. And then you're like, well, what's wrong? Well, why'd you look at me?
1: Nothing.
2: You didn't even say hi to me. Like, no. Like, just let the person just let it be. Let it go. Let them do their thing. At home, obviously. Whatever they got to do to relax. And then they'll come back and they'll eventually... Like, I know eventually I have to leave mine alone. And then I know he'll come back like within like 10 minutes. All right, so what were you saying earlier? Like,
1: yeah, sometimes you just need to catch your breath.
3: That's it. That's
2: like,
3: it, right?
2: Life is crazy, man.
1: So and honestly, sometimes it's just stressful. Life's stressful. It's a pain in the ass.
2: It is.
1: Especially if you got kids. Yes, your bills. It's not, you know, the first of the
3: never
1: month.
3: Never ends.
1: You see all that money being deducted because you had to pay all your mortgage and all that stuff. And I get it. It's life. It's responsible. It doesn't feel good for any of us.
2: Yeah.
1: Right? And you're just like, oh, man.
3: But at la otra, there's another people that are in relationships where... You know something's wrong, and what do you do? What's wrong?
5: Nothing.
3: Are you sure?
5: Yeah.
3: Are you gonna tell me what's wrong?
5: No, there's nothing wrong.
3: They get all mad. So then you leave him alone.
5: So you're not gonna ask?
2: Oh, yeah.
1: You leave him alone, and then you want them to basically kiss your butt.
3: Yeah, I'm not doing that, dude.
2: No, you can't be doing that either. I think when it comes to annoying. Then that person needs help. As far as like therapy and like helping them manage their feelings and like helping them, obviously they can't speak on their feelings, which is very often very common, more than you would think.
1: Yeah.
2: So like maybe therapy, like it's nothing bad. It's I just think to help you cope.
1: I think we all have stressful days. Life is stressful in general. And sometimes you just need that little bit. And I get it. Sometimes there's times that I know Ebs needs to be alone. I'm like, cool. I'm going to go downstairs. Call me if you need me.
3: Help me help you.
1: Yeah. Like I'm not a mind reader. Like Javi said.
3: No,
1: like, if you're having
3: up.
1: Those days, or maybe it's that time of the month, let me know so that way I know, like, hey, careful.
3: Yeah, don't play with her, don't do this.
1: Because it is
3: speak
1: what
3: up.
1: It is.
3: Damn.
1: I don't know.
2: Damn.
3: Yeah, a cigarette, I don't even smoke.
1: Damn. I'll roll one for you, bro. Here we go.
2: I feel
1: 9:24 the time. You know what? I got tickets for Shinedown. You want to go see Shinedown in concert?
3: Let's go.
1: Call number 9-541-1043. If you want to go see Shinedown live in concert over at UTEP's Don Haskin on Sunday, August 2nd, be call number 9 on my lines right now, 541-1043, and those tickets are yours. Good luck.

0: Good morning, Miss 92. Who's this?
1: Hey, hello, this is Alex.
0: Alex, you're call number 9. You're my winner.
2: Yeah.
0: Hey, congratulations, bro. 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We're going to hook you up, bro. Hold on, okay?
1: Hey, thank you, man.

0: That right there is Shinedown with Second Chance. They're going to be live in concert over at the Don Haskins on Sunday, August 2nd. Congratulations to Alex, who just won those tickets. Lucky. Coming up, we got tickets to go check out The Baby. So if you are into hip-hop, you know the name. And The Baby is going to be live in concert over at the 1111 Events Center on the northeast side of town. Saturday, July 11th. You can buy your tickets at holdmytickets.com. I got a pair of tickets that we'll blow out. We'll blow those out before the show ends.
1: The baby.
0: Got to take a break. After that, though, I'll come in with the Throwback Thursday set of mine. Uh-huh. We'll see what direction we go in for that. Romy, right now, traffic update. How's that looking?
2: There is an accident on South Mesa Hill Street and Bluff Trail Lane. Also on Randolph and the ramp on eastbound Oklahoma and the dead end Overland in Kansas. That accident is still there. There's a new accident right now on Trowbridge and Reynolds, another one on Dyer and Monroe, and East Paisano and East Overland Avenue. It's a busy morning. Be careful out there on your morning commute.
0: Now, Tommy, congratulations to Pebble Hills seniors. They graduate tomorrow.
3: Hey, congrats, guys.
0: Yeah.
3: So I saw the crash on Netflix, and
2: I think her
3: parents are cuckoo, and I think one of her friends is definitely out there, dude.
0: You think so?
3: Definitely out there. Yeah.
2: Did you finish watching it?
3: I watched all of it.
0: I didn't watch it, but I heard about it, so.
3: I think it's a great show story for young adults to watch, cause it's scary, bro.
2: It is very scary.
3: It's scary to have a person like that by your side.
0: Yes. A friend like that?
3: No, a girlfriend like that.
0: A girlfriend.
3: Because he tried to end the relationship.
0: And she was psycho.
3: And she was like, no, you're not. You're not
0: psycho.
2: Yeah, she was crazy. And the parents enabled her big time.
3: And the parents are like in the courtroom all crying and, oh, she's my daughter. Yeah.
2: And then the judge was not letting the mom have it because she's like, well, I think his name was Dylan or I forgot. I'm so sorry. But the other young man that was with them, the friend, she's like, well, he was a new friend. And then the judge drills her and she's like, so because he's a new friend, his life doesn't matter? And she's like, oh my goodness, no. I didn't mean that. Like, oh,
3: her mom
2: was
3: so fake.
2: Senora, go sit down.
3: And then they try to get out of it by saying her daughter had POTS. Not like literally POT. Like mm-hmm. POTS, like where you just faint and there's Maya.
2: We had just talked about that too. With the doctor
3: the children
2: came.
3: Hospital.
0: We're talking about the crash on Netflix.
3: And like, okay, and you knowing that your daughter has POTS, you let her get behind the wheel?
0: Yeah.
3: And then of course she doesn't remember anything, dude. Of course.
0: But they're also into shrooms.
2: Yes.
3: But there was, like, did you see the toxicology show that she wasn't on anything?
2: She just had THC, but that's it.
0: That's just weed.
2: Nothing to cause her to crash into a wall.
0: She just went psycho, I think.
3: She just went psycho, I think. Yeah, I think they were trying to stop her.
2: And it was the only time that she wore a seatbelt.
3: I don't remember anything. Yeah.
0: Because I saw the video of her turning the corner and she was like, going in a normal
3: ass,
0: and boom, she flew into that wall. That's crazy. Yeah.
3: I don't remember anything. Oh, yeah.
0: You ever seen it? It's the show on, it's the documentary of a true story here that happened in the States.
2: Of Ohio.
0: It's called The Crash. It's on Netflix, so check that out.
3: Wild, bro.
0: We'll take a break. We'll be right back. We'll be right back.
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0: 92.7. There it is. Here we go, man. It is the morning mash. Wee-wees, you already know it's 9:38. Time for another Throwback Thursday mix. This time I'm going to jump in the booth, see what direction we swing in. I'm going to mash a whole bunch of stuff together, so we're going to have some fun on this one.
3: Buckle up.
0: Buckle up. There it is. Also got things to go check out. The Baby.
3: Oh, the Baby.
0: Baby, so if you,
3: straight up hip-hop.
0: We just played his commercial. Yeah, hey, yo, this is straight hip-hop.
11: Just the Baby.
0: So like they're going to announce a special guest, too, with them.
3: Oh, nice.
0: Those tickets are on holdmyticket.com. The Baby's going to be in El Paso Saturday, July 11th. We got your tickets coming up shortly, guys, so I'll jump in the mix right now. These guys are holding it down, so let's throw it back.
3: All right, here we go, man.
11: Let's go.

0: Someone just said it on the camera. You can never replace Chester.
1: Nope. I don't care what you try to do.
0: Yeah, man.
2: Never.
0: To end it with Linkin Park right there. We use this, huh?
1: This song was dropped in
0: 2001. 2001.
2: Yeah. I was in high school.
0: Yeah, because I remember playing this at Preppy's. That's crazy, bro.
2: And it's been a bop since then.
0: Yeah. So a little classic.
1: Wait, you're done?
0: Yeah.
1: Nah, man.
0: We gotta go,
2: baby. Is it true?
0: Yeah, we gotta go, baby.
1: I got people asking if you can do another hour, dude.
0: Another hour of some rock. You know what's funny is we talk about this all the time.
1: What's this?
0: We always say they don't make hip hop like they used to. Same thing with rock. They don't make rock like they used to.
2: They don't.
0: Really? Like a lot of the classic grunge rock and alternative rock.
1: Is there like a good rock song right now where we're like, oh hell yeah, bro?
0: I mean, there's some new groups, but I mean, if you think about it,
1: I can't even think of anyone.
0: A lot of the bands cover the old classics.
2: Yeah, like there will never be another Red Hot Chili Peppers.
0: Or there will never be another Linkin Park original, right?
1: Nah.
2: Or another Evanescence.
0: And you can even throw the classic rockers for all you guys.
2: Another ACDC,
0: a Zeppelin,
2: a Rolling Stones,
0: a Metallica, right?
1: Nah, man.
2: Never.
0: It's the same thing in all genres. Just like, you know, we always give crap to a lot of the hip hop news. Like, hey, man, you can never emulate. Like,
1: well, it's not the same. That's also a different time too, dude.
0: But same thing with this, man. It was like it was the last of the Mohicans with like Linkin Park and that alternative rock.
2: Yeah. Is it true that you dedicated this last song in the end to the listener with the wife issue?
0: Yeah.
1: That's going out to him?
0: That's going out to him, girl. Homeboy. There it is.
1: Good luck.
0: Yeah.
2: BC's tired.
0: If you think about it, man, like once these OG, heavy metal dudes are done, because they're kind of in that last, they're in that last stretch. And what I mean by that.
1: What do you mean, last stretch, man?
0: And I mean this with all due respect.
1: Come on, man.
0: They're like 70, 80.
1: Oh, yeah.
0: They're in
1: Frankie Valli?
0: No, they're in that last. No, I'm saying like think about it. Like James Hetfield and AC/DC.
1: Guns N' Roses.
2: Damn.
1: Is it like the last stretch?
0: It's that last stretch of
1: their career?
0: Like we're all going to go through that one day.
1: Maybe. Nah, look at Ramon Ayala. Dude, he's still touring.
2: Oh, but he's in some deep trouble right now.
1: Well, before that.
0: He's touching
1: people. He was still touring.
0: He's touching people where he's not supposed to.
2: No, the son.
0: But yeah, I'm just saying. What I'm saying is that like it's the last of the Mohicans.
1: What?
0: Like once that's going, like who's gonna take over those new reigns for those pioneers? Like for example, you can never copy an AC/DC. You can never copy
1: there's never gonna be something like that.
0: Like those dudes are old. So once they stop or they pass on, like I'm not their music's gonna live on forever.
1: Mm-hmm. Right?
0: But and just the memory of them touring and getting to see all that stuff, right? It's just
2: yeah.
0: I mean, this new generation's gotta come with it.
1: Damn, dog.
2: Yeah, there hasn't been like a new good rock band that I can think of.
0: And that's in everything. Think about it. It happened with hip hop. Look at Ice Cube. He transitioned into movies and right? Dr. Dre transitioned into an entrepreneur and the billionaire he is.
1: Yep. Mm-hmm.
0: Same thing. It's going to happen with our favorite DJs.
1: So I just had this conversation with my son and, man. So he was asking about what is it with artists, like big artists that turn to drugs?
0: It's the way
1: Nirvana, Elton John, Eminem, Amy Winehouse, Kurt Cobain. DJ AM.
0: I'll answer that. It's a coping mechanism.
1: Avicii.
2: And it's a lonely road, honestly.
0: It's a coping mechanism.
1: It's a lot, dude.
0: You know, to deal with a lot of the stress.
1: Michael Jackson.
0: A lot of the hate. A lot of the stresses that come with it. The financial stresses.
1: Elvis Presley.
2: And remember, they gotta be in the studio recording all the time. So how do you expect them to stay up?
1: Ozzy Osbourne.
0: Yeah.
2: Which is not the right thing to do, obviously, but.
1: Winnie Houston, Bobby Brown. Damn, the list goes on and on, bro.
0: Yeah, dude. I mean.
1: But why did they, damn, bro.
0: Why are in some, not all, but a majority.
1: That's sad.
0: They go hand in hand. And did you know that's, like, not in any way, shape, or form condoning drugs, but a lot of great music came in the 60s and 70s and probably beyond when these guys were on drugs.
2: Mm-hmm.
1: Yeah.
0: The Doors wrote some amazing music when they were on LSD. Led Zeppelin.
2: They did.
0: You know? A lot of these guys, man. It's crazy. It's scary, but it's a coping mechanism for them to deal with, like what Romy said. That's sad though, huh?
1: That's sad.
2: It's a sad world because they may be surrounded with an entourage and their team
0: and
2: their groupies, but in reality, they're very lonely. They know they can't trust anybody.
0: Well, I remember reading an article on, what was that? It was a DJ magazine that used to be published. Was it DJ? Yeah, it was DJ Mag. Duh. Did you ever read the article on Tiesto? So Tiesto's up there in age.
1: Yeah, what about it?
0: Right? He's a legend. He's gonna go down as a legend. And he talked about there's 365 days in the year.
1: Mm-hmm.
0: And out of those 365 days,
1: yeah.
0: He tours about 350. He's on the road.
2: Yeah.
0: It was an article. It was like in 2008 or 9 or something when it was written. And he talked about how he didn't even own a house, bro.
1: Oh yeah, he's always traveling.
0: He didn't own a house. He said, I've been traveling for the last 10, 15 years of my life.
1: That's a good life.
0: I don't own a house. Like, he'd rent a house for meantime and then he'd leave. Like, he lived in Stockholm for a long time and then
1: that's horrible.
0: But then now, obviously, he's slowed down with age, and now he has a wife and kids.
1: That's what I'm saying.
0: It's a little different now.
1: But he just had a kid, too, and he's like in his 50s, right?
0: He's 55, isn't he, or something like that?
2: He's up there.
1: That's a little selfish.
0: Tiesto. Well, I'm just saying, like, you've got the money. Look at Robert De Niro. Didn't Robert De Niro just
1: have a kid? Come in.
2: Tiesto's 57.
1: Damn, bro.
2: I'm so excited. I mean,
0: but at the end of the day, one day...
1: When are you going to stop?
0: What's because you're doing your passion, bro.
2: Dang, so yeah, Tiesto peaked in his 30s?
0: 40s.
2: In his 40s? Because the first time I saw him was 2006 at Morocco's in Juarez, yeah. And that was like,
0: he peaked in
2: that
0: his
2: was everything.
0: He peaked in his 40s.
2: That's crazy.
0: He's still peaking, honestly.
1: Yeah.
0: You can't say that. I know the Elmont's bringing him, but he's been on top of the game forever.
2: Yes, dang. He has.
0: And people are always like, I think when people say, oh, you need to retire, I think it's because they can't beat you.
2: Yeah.
0: Whenever they tell you that, it's because they can't beat you. They can't knock the king off the throne.
1: You think so?
2: True.
0: They can't knock the king off the throne because no one can emulate that.
2: That's very true.
0: You know, and that's what I think.
2: I'm excited to see.
0: I think some people will say, but I also think he's doing what he loves.
1: Yeah, but at what cost?
0: I mean, to some, it's an acceptable lifstyle. But like you said, some turn to alternatives like drugs and stuff, which is sad. It's sad, but it's the life.
2: Yeah.
0: They're on the road. They're doing a lot of stuff and.
1: I mean, back-to-back shows. I mean, even Diplo admitted he does drugs.
2: Sometimes they'll even travel.
0: Diplo's on LSD.
1: Yeah,
0: on
1: he admits that he does drugs. I'm like, damn, homie.
0: That was hilarious when he talked about it. I'm on LSD right now, and he told Anderson Cooper. I think Anderson was on LSD too. But they talk about it. You know?
2: Yeah.
0: Look at LeBron. Same thing. Like, these guys, if you still got it, like... But like you said, like at what point do you say, okay...
1: Yeah, you have a family now, so they don't matter?
0: Mm. I think they travel with him, though.
1: That's too much, dude. I'm assuming that's too much.
0: Because I know Dips takes his boys with him on the road.
2: Really?
0: Yeah.
2: Kids?
0: His kids.
2: Really?
0: They're on the road with him a lot, so they're homeschooled.
1: Hopefully they enjoy it, but...
2: And a lot of these DJs, like, they'll have a show in Vegas, and then they'll fly here, or vice versa.
0: Well, that's what's happening. That happens to a lot of the DJs that come here. They'll piggyback, because they don't have to play in Vegas till 2, 3 in the morning.
2: Yeah.
1: That's a lot,
0: That's
1: bro.
0: The time the headliners go on.
2: I'm excited. I'm going to see Tiesto in Vegas Father's Day weekend, so...
0: Yeah.
2: Oh, yeah.
0: Nice. Can I go with you?
2: No.
0: Yeah, no. So I'm just saying that's a lot of these artists, that's how they
1: got people writing in. Yeah. Chester, Chris Cornell, we're all depressed. Keith Moon.
0: And you wonder how depressed they are that
1: drank themselves to death. I'm like, damn, homie.
0: Like
1: what happened?
0: Like Avicii, if you haven't seen the documentary, he looked bad. He went from healthy to.
1: I honestly think he didn't even know what he got himself into. But then, where's the. I don't know. It just frustrates me. Like, dude, you could have stopped. And then nobody, what also didn't help. And then nobody tried to help him.
0: It's the team around you, bro. It's your
1: nobody
0: manager.
1: Tried to help him besides his manager, Ash. I think his name's Ash.
0: Your manager.
1: I think he tried to help, but it was already too late.
0: It's also your management. How much they're pushing you. And hey, we got these deadlines. We got these contracts.
1: If you watch that doc about Avicii, he clearly says he didn't like it at all. He hated it. He hated traveling. He hated the tours. He hated DJing in front of crowds. Like, he hated it, dude.
0: Yeah. But.
1: And I think that's why Calvin Harris stopped.
0: Well, I think Calvin Harris is just because it's $1 million to book him.
1: Yeah, that's what I told my son. Why not book, charge more and travel less?
0: Just like John Summit right now. John Summit's $1 million to book.
1: He wants to stop too. I'm glad he wants to stop. Good for him, dude.
0: Well, if you follow John's Summit's career from the beginning, he was a big party boy. He was always getting wasted and blacking out.
1: That's what I mean, dude.
0: He'd wake up and he'd be like, dude, what happened last night? I went on a bender.
2: Dang.
0: And he was on his life.
1: That's scary, bro.
0: Like, bro, you're wasted.
2: Yeah.
0: Like that's
1: yeah. He just announced that he wants to stop touring too. He wants to take a rest.
0: Hardwell did the same thing and he revamped himself. A lot of these guys just sometimes
1: it's just too much, bro.
0: Because the money becomes so good. Think about it. You're getting 100,000, 150,000.
1: Easy.
0: Tiesto, 300,000.
1: For like an hour?
0: For an hour's work. That's why you can knock out two shows in a day and make like almost, you know, for some
1: half
0: people,
1: a mil?
0: Like a million a day, two mil a day.
1: Damn.
0: That's crazy. A lot of money in the music industry, especially.
2: Dang,
0: especially
2: I think
0: in the electronic.
2: I might start picking up DJing
0: there
2: too.
0: There you go.
1: Nikos.
2: Okay.
0: Especially
2: soon.
0: in the music industry.
1: Yeah. I'll start DJing at Pavo Real, dude.
0: The pool.
2: At the pool? Hey, you
1: the tios and tias.
0: Yeah, there you go.
2: I'll do it at Oscarate.
0: There you go, man.
2: Lakeside Beats.
0: You guys ready to do this? Let's get out of here, man. All right, before we go, I got tickets to go check out The Baby. If you're into hip hop, The Baby's going to be live in concert at the 1111 Event Center. That's on the northeast side of town on Dyer. Saturday, July 11th. You can get your tickets at holdmyticket.com. They're going to announce a special guest. Again, if you want to go check out the baby, call number 9 on the lines at 541-1043. We're going to hook you up real quick. Hold on. Let me get a winner real quick.
1: All right, here we go.
0: There it is. Hold on. Let me get a winner.
1: There it is.
0: Hold on.
1: Hold on. Wait. Wait.
0: Caller 1. 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
1: Hey.
0: Call number 6. Call number 7. Call number 8. Good morning. Hello. Who's this?
3: Call number 8. This is Ralph.
0: Hey, Ralph.
1: Hey, Ralph.
0: You're call number 9. What's up, dog? You're a winner. You're a winner, Pedro. Hold on. Stay on the line, okay? Hold on. Hook you up. All right, Ralph got himself tickets to go check out The Baby live in concert at 11:11 on Saturday, July 11th. You can buy your tickets and information at holdmyticket.com. All right, guys. You ready?
1: All right, let's go, dude.
0: Thanks so much for hanging out, guys. Joey's
1: Max.
0: Bye, guys.
1: Bye, guys.
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0: 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Jennifer Lopez celebrating Pride Month and giving you a valid reason to skip work.
1: I am here to wish you a very happy Pride Month. Let's be honest, you deserve all 12 months of the year, so make sure this one is extra, extra special. In fact, you officially have permission to skip work. Just tell your boss, Jennifer Lopez said it was okay. I am sure they'll understand. But in all seriousness, I hope all of your months are filled with love, laughter, joy, and chosen family. I love you. Happy Pride.
0: Sweet message from J-Lo to the Dolls. I think I could probably get away with skipping a day from work. I'm going to ask. It's Mix 92.7, Joey C hanging out.
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Scary Movies in Theater this Friday. Anna Faris and the Wayans brothers chat with Entertainment Tonight about who was originally going to play the role of Cindy. 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

0: 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Anna Faris is back as Cindy in Scary Movie. It's in theaters this Friday. She chats with the Wayans brothers and Entertainment Tonight about who was originally going to play Cindy.
1: Was there ever a celebrity who desperately wanted to be in a scary movie, but you had to hit him with a hard no?
2: Melissa Joan Hart. She was supposed to play Anna's part.
1: Oh. I didn't know this. She's good.
2: Like, no, Kanan was like, I saw this young lady, Anna Faris.
1: No.
2: And I really feels like that's our Cindy. So you took Melissa Jones Hart's job.
1: I knew that.
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2: 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Taking food out of another white lady's mouth. Yo, people's gone.
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0: It's Mix 92.7. It's gonna do it for me, Joey C. Joey C Radio on TikTok if you wanna go hang out over there. Johnny Cage in the Noontime Workout coming up next. Before I go, I had that little rumor mill update. Does Shakira have a new man? Just chatting with the guys at People Magazine. Listen here.
1: I'm not thinking of future partners. 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I don't have social life. 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I know that I've said se pasa rico soltera, you know, like single women have a lot of fun. 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
0: Shakira's on tour now and staying busy, a free agent. I'm Joey C. Gonna take a quick breather. I'll see you back at 1. Stay here. 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
2: Good afternoon. Welcome to the noontime workout right here on Mix 92.7. I'm Johnny Cage, getting ready to do some work again on the turntables. Welcome to another episode. Actually, the first Throwback Thursday episode of June. Yes, crazy. We're already in June, and man, crazy night that we had with hail, thunder, all sorts of, I think we went through every season yesterday, and then tonight, today, it's like acting like nothing happened, right? But then we got rain in the forecast. In case you don't know, it's supposed to rain, at least 40% chance of El Paso will see some rain today starting at 6 from 6 to 8. So you might not want to wash your car just yet, or if you do, stick it in the garage. So anyways, I'm getting ready to do some work on the decks. A little Throwback Thursday, a couple of classics going to hit you guys upside the head with, and see where we go from there. I'm also streaming live as I do every weekday at noon for my show. You can catch me live on TikTok right now, KAGE_915. Come in, say what's up, say hello, chat to everyone. Big shouts going out to all our regulars that are always hanging out on the cameras, man. Much love to you guys. We're just doing radio differently now, man. Making it more fun, more interactive, more connected to the people, because we know it's all about social media. We know it's all about, like, yo, man, a lot of people are on TikTok. A lot of people are, this is just our way of reaching to you guys, and you guys can actually put a voice to, or put a face to our voice. And that way you guys can be a part of the show, say what's up. As a matter of fact, I got people checking in already. Hello from Saudi Arabia. What's up, man? Don't forget, you can also stream us loud and clear at MixElPaso.com. I know there's some areas of El Paso that still have static. They're still working on the signal. We're a relatively new channel. They hope to get that up within a year, guys, to where we reach and no one has problems. But for right now, MixElPaso.com, that is the website. You can go and stream us loud if you're not listening to the TikTok Live or you're not cruising the streets of the 915, whatnot, man. But let me know where you're listening in from as well. I'll say hello to you guys in a bit right now. Let me get in the mix. Kicking it off with some house heroes, a little Magic Orgasm. This is definitely a classic, dance classic on the charts, man. So let's go into the mix right now. It's a noontime workout where house and dance music live right here on Mix 92.7.

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0: Definite classic right there for my boy Richard Vision, better known as Richard Humpty Vision, man, still doing his thing. One of my good friends and a definite one of my idols in house music, Humpty Vision on the West Coast, Bad Boy Bill on the right coast, man, on the West Coast, and Bad Boy Bill on the East Coast. There you go, si se puede, yeah, there you go. Anyways, good afternoon, it's a new time workout with house and dance music, a little throwback Thursday set for you guys, man. A lot of gems in there from the 90s. Some of the hottest, you know, we used to call it Euro dance stuff, man. So much love to you guys. Big shout out to all you guys on the camera. I'll see you guys hitting me up. Be like, hey, man, play this. It's a throwback Thursday set, man. So pump the brakes on it. Got to take a break. Again, you can find me live on TikTok right now at KAGE_915. Again, that's KAGE_915. The left side and the west side, right? That's what I call it, man. The west side and yeah, same thing. You already know. Anyways, I know there's a lot of sad Spurs fans. Dario's all out. We thought he was in a bad mood, yelling at me, and siempre el gritón. We're gonna nickname him. But it's because he's mad. His Spurs lost last night, game one. I'm not really into basketball. I was like, who played? The Nixon. Okay. So yeah, Dario's from San Antonio, and he's upset, and I'm like, oh, stay out of his way today, man, because his Spurs lost. I'm sure there's a lot of Spurs fans in El Paso. There is, right? Or is it more majority Laker fans, right? Is that what it is? I don't know. But anyways, got to take a break. Coming right back with some more throwbacks, some more heat. Again, you can catch me live on the TikTok camera. You can find me at KAGE_915. Be right back.
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you that know dance music, you know Side Piece just remade this song. This is the original September Cry For You. This reminds me of the old 104.3, man. Much love, much respect. And yeah, we definitely miss 104.3, man. Just unfortunately, the papeles, they lost the papeles and sent it back, and we stayed here. You are listening to Mix 92.7. I'm Johnny Cage. This is the Noontime Workout. I do this every weekday at noon from noon to one. Just an hour of just some good old good feel music. Feel good music, excuse me, man. And of course today, Throwback Thursday, so I had to stick in some of those dance classics. Man, that was fun. Thank you so much. Thank you so much to everyone that's, you know, showing me love from all over the place, chatting up on the TikTok live stream. What's up to you guys, man? Yeah, they basically, Side Piece just basically copied, put a different bass line on it to that whole song. You know, some of those songs, if you know dance music, you listen to a lot of dance music, it's a lot of recycled beats and loops and stuff

0: from, that's just music in general. Hip hop is the same thing. They're sampling a lot of disco riffs and oldies riffs, right? Even rock. That's the music. That's the beauty of music. It's just Alaska. What's up? How are you? Checking out people where they're listening in from. Let me know where you're listening in from. If you're on the live stream right now, let me know where you're tuned in. Even if it's in El Paso, man. Much love to all of you guys, wherever you're from. I truly appreciate all the love you guys always send during the noontime mix. You can also check out my mixes on my Mixcloud page. If you have me on TikTok, it's in the bio. Just click the Mixcloud link. It's absolutely free. My mix is uploaded there. Indianapolis, what's up? El Paso, I see you. EPT. Italia. Florence, Italy. Much love. That's crazy, man. 915 Eastlake. Woohoo! Much love to you guys, man. Truly appreciate you guys. Love from Austin. Shout out's going out to all the FedEx workers. They say stay hydrated. Yes. Shout out's going out to the FedEx. I tried to chase down my UPS guy yesterday, man. That's because Ebs needed was looking for her package, and she was afraid we were going to go to the gym. Dallas, what's up? We're going to go to the gym, and she thought, I'm not going to be here. I'm going to miss it. So we went looking for our UPS guy, and shout out to that was me driving around all the neighborhoods like crazy. People are probably thinking, what are they doing? San Antonio, what's up, Erica? Much love. San Anto, appreciate you guys. Thank you so much for hanging out. Again, the Noontime Workout presented by Western Tech. If you're interested in any information on Western Tech, visit their website, westerntech.edu. Martin, all the gang over at Commercial Screen Printing, I see you guys too, man. Much love to you guys. Justin, I see you guys. Much love. Far East Side. All right, guys. Joey C is coming up next. He's going to be hanging out with you guys all the way until 3 o'clock, right? And then, until 5. I'm not sure what time Joey's here till. And then DJ Javi comes up with the 5 o'clock Bombucha. Tomorrow we're back at it bright and early at 7 a.m. for the morning match, so be sure and tune in. Of course, me, Javi, and Romy kicking it off every weekday morning on the MASH. Thanks so much for hanging out, guys. It's the Noontime Workout. See you guys tomorrow.
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You know that feeling? Oh my gosh. I'm officially a homeowner. Like, I mean, I already sent the money and signed the papers the last couple of days, but I got the keys in the hand today. I'm so excited. We are not officially going to move in quite yet, but going to have some painters come and look at the place this weekend. Give me some estimates on that. Hopefully not too crazy, but girl, I'm not very like crafty DIY. Not that painting's hard, but to do it in a short amount of time, like rip out baseboards and stuff, I don't see that happening well for me. I feel like I would stress myself out. So painters this weekend, maybe enjoying the pool this weekend because the house is mine. And yeah, packing boxes, lots and lots of boxes.

0: nowadays, everybody wanna talk like they got something to say, but nothing comes out when they move their lips, just a bunch of gibberish. Back like they forgot about Dre.
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0: And you know what I'm excited for? Especially because y'all know, I told you last week, and I know this is super petty, but I saw, you know, my ex-boyfriend who cheated on me get cheated on right in front of my eyes, which was amazing. Chef's kiss, like literally revenge playing out in person. I had a whole story time last week. If you missed it, maybe I'll do it on TikTok. Beauty with an I, E, no I in the beat, but I can't wait to post like a little video of me and my man spraying champagne or dancing around in the backyard and do that little no revenge because this is my life now. Like I said, I know it's a little petty, but just seeing that, seeing how life played out for him after what he did and how he's like that person and seeing how my life has played out and I'm like with the best man and we just bought a home. God's plan, baby.
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we're talking about social media, right? So I have to hit you with my captions because I do this every month. I like try to, as the month goes on, drop captions in my little notes that would be good for the month, for the end of it, like a photo dump, maybe things that have happened in the month that make sense, like during dropping an album. So I'm going to give you some jewels that I've come up with. If you have any good photos that you want to post, I just did my May dump and we'll talk about it coming up next.

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0: 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Didn't give what it was supposed to be giving, you guys. 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It was just kind of like a bad dream, so it's a no for me. 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

Scary Movies in Theater this Friday. Anna Faris and the Wayans brothers chat with Entertainment Tonight about who was originally going to play the role of Cindy. More next. It's Mix 92.7.

0: It's Mix 92.7. Anna Faris is back as Cindy in Scary Movie. It's in theaters this Friday. She chats with the Wayans brothers and Entertainment Tonight about who was originally going to play Cindy.
1: Was there ever a celebrity who desperately wanted to be in a scary movie, but you had to hit him with a hard no?
2: Melissa Joan Hart. She was supposed to play Anna's part.
1: Oh. I didn't know this. She's good.
2: Like, no, Kenan was like, I saw this young lady, Anna Faris.
1: No.
2: And I really feels like that's our Cindy. So you took Melissa Joan Hart's job.
1: I knew that.
2: Good job, Anna.
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2: Way to go. Taking food out of another white lady's mouth. 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

0: 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I'm Joey C. Joey C Radio on TikTok if you want to go hang out over there. I'm just about done and done skis, y'all. Bianca is coming up next. Before I go, got to chat about Shakira addressing this rumor mill. Does she have a new man? She's chatting with the people of People Magazine. Listen here.
1: I'm not thinking of future partners. 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I don't know. Right now, I'm just so busy with my career and my life. There's really no time or space for anything else. I don't have social life. 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I know that I said se pasa rico soltera, you know, like single women have a lot of fun. And yeah, it's true, but not so much for me right now because I'm just a busy bee.
0: 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I'm Joey C. Stay here. I'll see you tomorrow. It's Mix 92.7. Bye.
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Oh my gosh. I'm officially a homeowner. Like, I mean, I already sent the money and signed the papers the last couple of days, but I got the keys in the hand today. I'm so excited. We are not officially going to move in quite yet, but going to have some painters come and look at the place this weekend. Give me some estimates on that. Hopefully not too crazy, but girl, I'm not very like crafty DIY-y. Not that painting's hard, but to do it in a short amount of time, like rip out baseboards and stuff, I don't see that happening well for me. I feel like I would stress myself out. So painters this weekend, maybe enjoying the pool this weekend because the house is mine. And yeah, packing boxes, lots and lots of boxes.

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That's when I knew that your heart was scarring. Friends to lovers need a part to star in. Like, wait, babe, let me

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1: And you know what I'm excited for? Especially because y'all know, I told you last week, and I know this is super petty, but I saw, you know, my ex-boyfriend who cheated on me get cheated on right in front of my eyes, which was amazing. Chef's kiss. Like, literally revenge playing out in person. I had a whole story time last week. If you missed it, maybe I'll do it on TikTok. Beauty with an I, E, no I in the beat, but I can't wait to post, like, a little video of me and my man spraying champagne or dancing around in the backyard and do that little no revenge because this is my life now. Like I said, I know it's a little petty, but just seeing that, seeing how life played out for him after what he did and how he's like that person and seeing how my life has played out and I'm like with the best man and we just bought a home. God's plan, baby.
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talking about social media, right? So I have to hit you with my captions because I do this every month. I like try to, as the month goes on, drop captions in my little notes that would be good for the month, for the end of it, like a photo dump, maybe things that have happened in the month that make sense, like during dropping an album. So I'm going to give you some jewels that I've come up with. If you have any good photos that you want to post, I just did my May dump and we'll talk about it coming up next.

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1: And look, I love a good Instagram caption. Like, I don't know, something about it that just hits. If it's just right, you put your work in, you got your cute photos, maybe you do a dump, you got some cute little graphics, and then you get to the caption, you're like, oh, what do I say though? Well, I just did a May dump, right? Obviously, I wanted to use a Drake lyric because, well, I love Drake, one, and two, he dropped his album in May, so I thought it was very fitting for the May dump. You know the line from National Treasure? He says out in the six, I'm a national treasure. You could put anything though. You could put out in the whatever city you're in, out in the, you could do a zip code, you're a national treasure, out with my girls, I'm a national treasure. You can really play on that. And I thought it was super cute. That was my caption for my May dump, but I got more. And of course, some more Drake lyrics because duh, you can keep it simple and do the song that everybody's singing right now. Reach me, baby. Call my phone and say you need me, baby. Be so cute for like, you know, a sexy little photo, maybe a little thirst trap. Maybe you're on the phone. I'm just saying. I like that one. I'm saving that one for like a solo shot, not like a dump, right? And then I got one more. That's a Drake lyric. It's from the same song. I'm like, I didn't take a fire photo and use this caption. I'm still scorching hot in these streets, baby. Yes. Drake providing the captions for us all summer. I'm going to do a whole photo shoot this weekend just to use that.
0: Come follow. 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
1: Coming.

Jay-Z performed recently, which he hasn't done in a while, and he surprised fans not just with the performance, but with the freestyle he did during that performance. We got a breakdown, what he said, and who he was talking about coming up.

And it looks like Jay-Z had a few things to get off his chest this past weekend. The rap icon headlined the 2026 Roots Picnic in Philadelphia alongside the Roots, marking one of his rare solo performances in recent years. And during the set, Hove surprised fans with a freestyle that appeared to take shots at several familiar names like Drake, Kanye, Nicki Minaj, and Dame Dash. The performance immediately went viral online and fans began breaking down the lyrics and trying to connect the dots. One of the most talked about moments was a line seemingly aimed at former Rockefeller co-founder Dame Dash, with Jay-Z referencing his recent financial struggles. Dame didn't stay quiet for long, responding in an interview calling the freestyle terrible and saying it was actually embarrassing to see Jay-Z still performing at age 56. Now for Drake, Nicki, and Kanye, none of them have officially responded, but social media has discussed every bar since the performance. The one about Drake, probably the clearest one. Jay raps, "The jig is up, I'm up 10, wrong charts champ. Dudes looked up to Hove, I never looked up to them." Fans believe that's a response to Drake using the phrase "the jig is up" on a recent track. As for Nicki, he did reference Nicki's husband and her recent political comments. He suggested she sounds obsessed with someone and then made a remark about Petty not being able to do certain parental activities because of his criminal record. Have you heard the freestyle? What did you think? And let me know if I missed anything. Hit me on social, Beauty with an IE, no I'm the beef.

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And I just saw this list about 10 things that will automatically make us smile. And the number one on the list, it gets me every time. I want one of these right now. We'll talk about it coming up next.

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1: And like I said, we're talking about 10 things that will immediately make us smile. I love this. At number one, being on vacation. Ooh. I mean, as soon as my bags are checked and I'm having that airport beverage, I'm smiling. I'm in it. Let's see. Waking up on a sunny day, receiving a kind gesture, someone else smiling at you, hearing good news about a loved one, making someone else laugh or grin, getting a surprise gift, winning money, hello, receiving a thank you, and spending time outside in the sun. Something I'll be taking advantage of now that summer is here. Well, T-minus what, 2 weeks?
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2: 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Got to send a happy belated birthday going out to this big guy right here. Happy birthday, Gary. Big fan, and got to give him a big shout-out going out from all your family and friends. So happy belated birthday going out to El Gary. Happy birthday, brother. All right, don't forget, you can stream us at mixelpaso.com. I know it's the last day for school for Socorro, maybe El Paso as well, district, and another school year in the books. Enjoy your vacation, kiddos, because that's going to go quick. And before you know it, the first day of school, otra vez, right? Another school year. But enjoy your vacation, guys. Parents are like, oh, God, here we go, right? I feel bad for you, parents.

0: Wrapping up the first half on the 5 o'clock Bombucha right here on the New Mix 92.7. All right, let's take a look at some traffic for you guys, because this morning that six-car pileup was due to a semi that was distracted. So please drive safe. It's not even raining, and you guys are already causing accidents. Chinitas, pump the brakes. Accident on East Overland and Kansas. Also got another accident on Paisano Ramp eastbound and the Cesar Chavez Highway. That is the only two accidents being reported. So you guys, again, please drive safe. Got to take a quick break. Keep it right where it is, the 5 o'clock Bombucha, right here on the New Mix 92.7.
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0: That is going to do it. Wrapping up the 5 o'clock Bambucha. 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And guess who's going to be on the new cover of the new Madden 27 video game? Yeah, you guessed it right. Caleb Williams, the quarterback for the Bears. He's going to be on the cover of the new Madden 27 video game, which they released like in August, right? Pues ya mero. And I'm still crossing our fingers. They already announced it. They better not change their date for Grand Theft Auto. Yes, I'm a gamer. Yes, I'm a nerd when it comes to that. Supposed to drop later on this year, probably in the fall, but they better not change it because I'm actually looking forward to that video game. But out in theaters, like I said, Masters of the Universe is out in theaters this weekend. And got a chance to go, but I did catch the Netflix show or whatever, the documentary on the crash. Man, that thing's wild, bro. If you guys haven't seen it, I highly recommend it for young adults that are in a relationship because you don't want to be... This is scary. It's very scary. You guys, those young adults, and I'm talking about 25 and younger that are dating. Adults. I said adults. Watch it. Trust me, watch it because it's kind of scary. And all I got to say, because some of y'all haven't seen it yet, is I think the mom and the dad were sick in the head and her best friend because they interviewed both of them, right? And I just think both of them are tan locos. And then even her, of course, había estado también loca. It's bad. It is bad, but that is on Netflix. All right. We'll see you guys tomorrow morning for the Morning Mash. We'll have more tickets for the baby. He is going to be here in El Paso July 11th over at 1111. And we'll have more tickets for Shinedown, where they're going to be in August 2nd over at the Don Haskins. Tickets on sale at livenation.com. All right. Other than that, we'll see you guys mañana. It is a new mix, 92.7.
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